0: Be By It's Luke Holmes on Country Nights Live. You know, he has been singing his entire life.
1: 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It was just, I was always getting in trouble for humming in class and singing and stuff. And my aunts, I remember my aunts would always make me sing when I was real little, 5 or 6. I don't know. I didn't really even know that I was any good at it until probably I was in the 9th grade. I just knew I liked it, and people liked to hear me sing, and that was it.
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12: If I were to ask you what makes for a good night's sleep, you'd probably say a dark, quiet room, not too many things on your mind. But every night when you go to get some Z's, how often do you really think about the temperature in your bedroom? Temperature may be one of the most underappreciated factors in sleep. That's according to the Senior Vice President of Research and Scientific Affairs at the National Sleep Foundation. We often hear about lights and screens and stress, but even modest changes in temperature and airflow can influence both how quickly you fall asleep and how deeply you stay asleep. Most experts will recommend a room temperature of 60 to 67 degrees Fahrenheit. You might also experiment with your sheets and what you actually wear to bed. Play around a bit and see what improves your sleep. You might be delightfully surprised. I'm Dr. Sanjay Gupta, helping you live a better life.
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8: Hello, Langley in the studio with us. 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We got cats and dogs and the whole thing. 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
10: So animals have just always been such a big, big part of my life, and I've always wanted to.
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10: Yeah, I did.
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10: That was really my first audience, honestly. I played a lot of I'm not kidding you. I'd crawl up to the top of our barn and put my headphones on and have my little CD player strapped to my pants, whatever I was wearing.
8: Yeah,
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18: Where's Ella? 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
10: live,
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10: When you
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0: 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It's Big D and Bubba. 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
1: Good evening, Bev. This is Lucinda from Winchester. Could you please play the new McCarthy song?
0: Oh, yes. MacArthur, Hardy, Eric Church, Morgan Wallen. Yes, Tim McGraw, you got it.

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1: I Got Better by Morgan Wallen.
0: Nice. What's your name? Where are you calling in from?
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0: Ella Langley's on an absolute tear. Choosin' Texas sits at number one for the 15th straight week, pulling in more than 25 million streams, over 51 million radio airplays, and 7,000 units sold. That officially makes it the longest-running number one by a female artist this century, beating Mariah Carey and Whitney Houston's 14-week records. The longest-running non-holiday number one by a woman in chart history. She's out on her Dandelion tour, and during shows this weekend, she spotted fans in fake mustaches. A nod to her Riley Green tour days. With all the rumors swirling, Ella joked they were sexy and then laughed and said she wouldn't speak of mustaches anymore. Later, she told the crowd she's hoping to find her person someday, saying her bar days are over and she'd rather be on a back porch in a big t-shirt than out partying. Morgan Wallen powered through an ankle injury Friday night at Michigan Stadium. He twisted it while hopping around to interact with fans, went down hard, and was seen hobbling and grabbing his left ankle. He still finished the shows and later posted the footage on Instagram to warn fans he might look a little hobbled for a bit. And sad news, Dolly Parton's brother, Coy Denver Parton, has passed away at 82. He spent his life in Tennessee as a crane operator, farmer, an avid hunter, and was one of Dolly's 11 siblings. That's your Country Nights Live news update. I'm Bev Rainey.
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5: A better life with Dr. Sanjay Gupta.
6: They say consistency is key, but sometimes you just got to switch it up. A new study out of Harvard School of Public Health found that varying your exercise routine could add years to your life. What exercise someone did didn't matter much. What did matter was that all the exercises together worked all the muscle groups in their body. Now, an added benefit to changing things up is it can help you push through the plateau effect. That's when your body gets so efficient at doing something that you actually stop getting better at it. And we know from previous research that specializing in any one sport at a young age can make someone actually more prone to injury. And as experts we talk to point out, even elite athletes switch up things with their workouts, making sure to target strength, cardio, flexibility, balance, and doing that every single week. I'm Dr. Sanjay Gupta, helping you live a better life.
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2: Ella Langley in the studio with us. It is wild in here. We got cats and dogs and the whole thing. You get your dogs from the pound?
12: So animals have just always been such a big, big part of my life, and I've always wanted to.
2: Did you grow up on a farm at all?
12: Yeah.
2: You did?
12: Yeah, I did.
2: Cattle?
12: That was really my first audience, honestly. I played a lot of, I'm not kidding you, I'd cry.

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1: Should you still work out when you're injured, or should you take it easy? 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That can lead to stiffness, muscle loss, even reduced coordination. Certified strength and conditioning coach Dana Santis told us, recovery is about choosing the right kind of movement at the right time. 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You'll need to prioritize controlled, high-quality movement over intensity, staying within pain-free or at least low symptom ranges of motion. 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I'm Dr. Sanjay Gupta, helping you live a better life.
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14: 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We love the show. And my wife's like, you should post something. 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She's like, just you should post something about Survivor. 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I had so many people hit me up thinking I was going to do Survivor that it actually led to the Survivor casting guy reached out to me and asked about it. And maybe down the road somewhere. I don't know. It's hardcore, man. I'm not a very good sleeper to begin with. Being out there sleeping outside in the cold.
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0: Rockin' a Hard Place, one of my favorites from Bailey Zimmerman. This is Country Nights Live. You know, he really loves playing for his fans.
1: You get out there and the first song comes on and you hear him screaming and you go, yep, there it is. It's like a sense of like, we've waited so long to get here. And you guys, you stayed up late, bought the tickets, did the thing. You guys have like been looking forward to this. So have I. And now it's like we get to see each other. And it's brand new every night, which is the coolest thing. Like brand new people. So excited to hear those songs because I love them. The songs are an earworm to me as well. I love my songs. So I love singing them every night. So it really helps when the fans like every single night are just new. It's so... so cool, man. So cool. It's crazy. I could ramble on about it forever. It's the most insane thing, playing music for people.
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5: 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And there's perhaps no movement more fundamental than walking. It reinforces the alignment, stability, and coordinated muscle activation that supports how your body moves, whether you're doing strenuous exercise or simply going about your daily life. This is according to Dana Santis, a strength and conditioning specialist. Even though you walk every day, Dana does say you can make small adjustments to immediately improve your walking mechanics. So, keep your rib cage stacked over your pelvis. 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Allow your arms to swing naturally in coordination with your legs. 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I'm Dr. Sanjay Gupta, helping you live a better life.
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1: I'm all right. How are you doing?
0: I'm hanging in there. And I just wanted to send a shout-out to Luke Combs and request a song by him.
1: Okay, what would you like to hear?
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1: Hi, my name is Amaya Horning. I'm calling from Des Moines, Iowa, and I would like to request the song Don't Leave by Morgan Wallen.
0: You got it. I'll do it for you.

0: Ride. It's George Burge and Luke Bryan together on that one. This is Country Nights Live. Here's George talking a little about having number ones he never thought he would have.
1: I've been chasing the dream of being a country artist my whole life, right? Like, it's always what I wanted to do, but it always felt like a dream that was maybe too big to catch. You know, it's like telling somebody you want to go be a quarterback in the NFL or, you know, be a major league pitcher or something like that. You tell people you want to be a famous country singer and they'll look at you and be like, all right, man, good luck. Like, you know, I was just dumb enough to keep my head down and keep chasing it even when it wasn't working. And I'd always dreamed about like having the plaque to hang on the wall and you know what it would be like to be able to say I had a number one song, but I didn't think about the things that come along with it as far as like the touring and the brand opportunities and you know the opportunity to go in and make a full record, like all these things that are incredible that I didn't even realize came along with having my first success with that. So it's still a little bit hard for me to believe that we're here, but it's been awesome.
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8: How often do you stop to wonder whether you should share something that's revealing, maybe even embarrassing, with a partner, a friend, or even your boss? In her new book called Revealing, The Underrated Power of Oversharing, behavioral scientist Leslie John says doing just that can help you deepen relationships that are vital to your life. We need people to trust us in order to get things like love, friendship, and career success. 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In turn, when you ask someone to reveal something about themselves, showing that interest will generally lead someone to like you more. Why? Because people like to be asked about themselves, she says. It also signals that they are discriminating and choosy, but in a good way. I'm Dr. Sanjay Gupta, helping you live a better life.
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1: If I were to ask you what makes for a good night's sleep, you'd probably say a dark, quiet room, not too many things on your mind. But every night when you go to get some Z's, how often do you really think about the temperature in your bedroom? Temperature may be one of the most underappreciated factors in sleep. That's according to the Senior Vice President of Research and Scientific Affairs at the National Sleep Foundation. We often hear about lights and screens and stress, but even modest changes in temperature and airflow can influence both how quickly you fall asleep and how deeply you stay asleep. Most experts will recommend a room temperature of 60 to 67 degrees Fahrenheit. You might also experiment with your sheets and what you actually wear to bed. Play around a bit and see what improves your sleep. You might be delightfully surprised. I'm Dr. Sanjay Gupta, helping you live a better life.
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10: Did you really?
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8: 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Make sure you're waking up with us tomorrow morning. What's it going to be? 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
10: Yeah.
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I never know what to expect from Lainey Wilson, and that's one of the reasons I adore her. Switchfoot, yes, the rock band, just made their Grand Ole Opry debut and brought Lainey Wilson out on stage for a duet. I love it. Here's Bone Keys Wallet, Country Nights Live.

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0: better that way. It's Charles Wesley Godwin, who's going to be on the show with us real soon. Luke Combs on that one with him. And here he is talking a little bit about how writing is therapy for him.
1: When I'm writing it, that's my therapeutic outlet, is the songs and the music. I'm not a very outwardly emotional person, but in the songs, I can channel all that. That's my grief. That's where I put it into. That's what kind of keeps all my pieces together. And if it does that for other people, that's honestly the reason for going out there on the road. That's kind of it, is doing it for the folks there at the show.
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9: I don't know about you, but my social media feeds are flooded with lotions and potions and gadgets, all promising to unlock different components of longevity. But if you log off, take a step back from all the hype, you'll find that the actual keys to a longer, healthier life are hiding in plain sight. There are four of them. Number one, nutrition. The Mediterranean diet really is the gold standard. Number two, exercise. You should be getting 150 minutes of moderate intensity exercise or 75 minutes of vigorous intensity exercise every week, plus strength training and stretching. Number three, sleep. Sleep is when your body and your brain repair themselves. You should be getting 7 to 9 hours a night. And finally, number four, often gets forgotten, socialization. It's not a bonus. It's a necessity for a healthy life, finding a sense of community, purpose, and belonging. I'm Dr. Sanjay Gupta, helping you live a better life.
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16: Are you doing the Survivor show?
17: We watched the show. We love the show. And my wife's like, you should post something. And I'm always like, I hate posting stuff. She's like, just you should post something about Survivor. So I posted this thing, and it started growing. I had so many people hit me up thinking I was going to do Survivor that it actually led to the Survivor casting guy reached out to me and asked about it. And maybe down the road somewhere. I don't know. It's hardcore, man. 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

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If you've got a request, a shout out, this one is going out to Cody in Vegas tonight. Thanks for listening online. It's Russell Dickerson, Worth Your Watch.

0: Wish you well. It's Vincent Mason on Country Nights Live. You know, he never actually thought he would be an artist, y'all.
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9: I don't know about you, but my social media feeds are flooded with lotions and potions and gadgets, all promising to unlock different components of longevity. But if you log off, take a step back from all the hype, you'll find that the actual keys to a longer, healthier life are hiding in plain sight. There are four of them. Number one, nutrition. The Mediterranean diet really is the gold standard. Number two, exercise. You should be getting 150 minutes of moderate intensity exercise or 75 minutes of vigorous intensity exercise every week, plus strength training and stretching. Number three, sleep. Sleep is when your body and your brain repair themselves. You should be getting 7 to 9 hours a night. And finally, number four, often gets forgotten, socialization. It's not a bonus. It's a necessity for a healthy life, finding a sense of community, purpose, and belonging. I'm Dr. Sanjay Gupta, helping you live a better life.
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19: Are you doing the Survivor show?
20: We watch the show. We love the show. And my wife's like, you should post something. And I'm always like, I hate posting stuff. She's like, just you should post something about Survivor. So I posted this thing, and it started growing. I had so many people hit me up thinking I was going to do Survivor that it actually led to the Survivor casting guy reached out to me and asked about it. And maybe down the road somewhere. I don't know. It's hardcore, man. I'm not a very good sleeper to begin with. Being out there sleeping outside in the cold.
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20: 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Like, when I don't sleep well, I am a beast. And my 14-year-old Jordan, she's like, Dad, I'm afraid you just do what you do here at home, which you feel crazy, and you're going to say something absolutely crazy,
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20: and get canceled.
21: Be done.
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1: 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Just one great song after another. 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Here's Be By You.

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If you don't know a lot about me, I got real sick about 8 years ago, and Cody Johnson put this song out around the same time. It was my motto in life. Got me through so much. I hope it does for you, too. Here's Till You Can. You can

0: country, and she knows it. It's Luke Bryan on Country Nights Live with Ella Langley up next. You know, she's got five massive new goals for her career.
1: SNL, musical guest, and then one day, host it maybe, sell out a stadium. 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I can keep going on my goals. 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
6: 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But if you log off, take a step back from all the hype, you'll find that the actual keys to a longer, healthier life are hiding in plain sight. There are four of them. Number one, nutrition. The Mediterranean diet really is the gold standard. Number two, exercise. You should be getting 150 minutes of moderate intensity exercise or 75 minutes of vigorous intensity exercise every week, plus strength training and stretching. Number three, sleep. Sleep is when your body and your brain repair themselves. You should be getting 7 to 9 hours a night. And finally, number four often gets forgotten, socialization. It's not a bonus. It's a necessity for a healthy life, finding a sense of community, purpose, and belonging. I'm Dr. Sanjay Gupta, helping you live a better life.
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19: Jordan Davis is in the studio, and I think for the first time ever, I think possibly, we're not going to mention your beard.
20: We've already done it.
19: You're right.
21: It is the most magnificent. And, you know, it is. Anybody who has ever tried to grow a beard needs to just stop, because you will never, ever meet that level.
20: There's a lot of truth in what you just said. I got a beard trim this morning.
21: Did you really?
20: Before I came in here, yeah.
21: You have somebody who trims your beard on call.
20: Well, she cuts my hair, too. It's not just like,
21: Did you get a haircut this morning as well?
20: Yeah.
21: What, would you get a haircut at home?
20: Could you not tell?
21: You got the home haircut and beard trim.
20: It's pretty
19: awesome. Do you have a barber chair at your house?
20: No, I just sit in the kitchen. I still have to clean up the hair, though.
22: You get out with the broom?
20: Yeah.
19: Hey, I'm glad you have not forgot where you came from.
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0: 95.5 WSM, it's Big D and Bubba. Make sure you're waking up with us tomorrow morning. What's it going to be? More music, more laughs?
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He'll be the mayor again this year of Luke Bryan's Crash My Playa Festival, which is always amazing to watch videos from afterwards. It's Dustin Lynch with Easy to Love. Buffy.

0: Jelly Roll's going to be filling in for Jimmy Kimmel again when he goes on vacation. Let's not forget how it went the first time.
1: Thank you again to Jimmy Kimmel for taking a chance on my fat white trash. This is a really big deal for me. Jimmy told me to make myself at home while I'm here, so I've been walking around in my boxers and flip-flops all day. And the first thing I noticed, Guillermo, is that everybody who works here goes by their government names like a bunch of nerds. And I'm from a neighborhood where everybody gets a nickname, right? So I figured I came from the kind of place, if you come from a place where people are named Dollar Bill Stain and named Ding-a-ling, it's only right if I decided tonight to give everybody on the staff of Jimmy Kimmel a nickname. I was out there. I'm serious. They need it. They need it. I met a grown man today named Rory. Like a damn Gilmore girl. Y'all heard me roar. There he is. Look at this guy. Look at this. I can't do a show with a Rory looking at me the whole time. Rory, we're going to have to change your name, Bubba. I think you look like Pipe Wrench.
2: All right.
1: Yeah, Pipe Wrench. I like that.
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0: Brand new from Morgan Wallen, been by now. It's Country Nights Live. Here's Parker McCollum's thoughts on Morgan.
1: I mean, I don't think anybody ever catches Wallen. I know it's a different kind of country. You know, it's a lot more hip-hop based. And so if you really care to, like, dissect it that much, which I don't, you know, I don't really care what people call certain kinds of music. If I believe it, when they open their mouth and they sing it, if I believe them, like I believe Morgan when he sings those songs.
2: Yeah.
1: I buy it. You know, I believe Lainey Wilson when she sings and opens her mouth and sings. Yeah, I believe her. I buy it. Yes, you're 100%. I get what you're putting down.
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9: How often do you stop to wonder whether you should share something that's revealing, maybe even embarrassing, with a partner, a friend, or even your boss? In her new book called Revealing, The Underrated Power of Oversharing, behavioral scientist Leslie John says doing just that can help you deepen relationships that are vital to your life. We need people to trust us in order to get things like love, friendship, and career success. That's what she told us. When you make yourself vulnerable by revealing something sensitive, it does make other people trust you. In turn, when you ask someone to reveal something about themselves, showing that interest will generally lead someone to like you more. Why? Because people like to be asked about themselves, she says. It also signals that they are discriminating and choosy, but in a good way. I'm Dr. Sanjay Gupta, helping you live a better life.
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18: Jordan Davis is in the studio, and I think for the first time ever, I think possibly, we're not going to mention your beard.
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19: 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I got a beard trim this morning.
21: Did you really?
19: 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Yeah.
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19: 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I still have to clean up the hair, though.
22: Well, so you like, can have it with the broom?
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18: Hey, I'm glad you've not forgot where you came from.
19: 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I'm still roughing it, right?
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Don't forget, we've got Shaboozy on the show with us this Friday. Megan Maroney next Friday. We've got a ton more coming up. If you've missed anybody, any of your favorite country artists with Bev Rainey, Instagram, Facebook, TikTok, it's all up there. Here's Bailey Zimmerman, Chevy Silverado. Why?

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got to tell you, Hardy is one of my favorite songwriters in Nashville. You just never know what he's going to come up with next. And his brain just, I mean, amazing when it comes to that stuff. Here he is with Eric Church, Morgan Wallen, and Tim McGraw, MacArthur. My name.

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1: Ella Langley's on an absolute tear. Choosin' Texas sits at number one for the 15th straight week, pulling in more than 25 million streams, over 51 million radio airplays, and 7,000 units sold. That officially makes it the longest-running number one by a female artist this century, beating Mariah Carey and Whitney Houston's 14-week records. The longest-running non-holiday number one by a woman in chart history. She's out on her Dandelion tour, and during shows this weekend, she spotted fans in fake mustaches. A nod to her Riley Green tour days. With all the rumors swirling, Ella joked they were sexy and then laughed and said she wouldn't speak of mustaches anymore. Later, she told the crowd she's hoping to find her person someday, saying her bar days are over and she'd rather be on a back porch in a big t-shirt than out partying. Morgan Wallen powered through an ankle injury Friday night at Michigan Stadium. He twisted it while hopping around to interact with fans, went down hard, and was seen hobbling and grabbing his left ankle. He still finished the shows and later posted the footage on Instagram to warn fans he might look a little hobbled for a bit. And sad news, Dolly Parton's brother, Coy Denver Parton, has passed away at 82. He spent his life in Tennessee as a crane operator, farmer, an avid hunter, and was one of Dolly's 11 siblings. That's your Country Nights Live news update. I'm Bev Rainey.
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9: I don't know about you, but my social media feeds are flooded with lotions and potions and gadgets, all promising to unlock different components of longevity. But if you log off, take a step back from all the hype, you'll find that the actual keys to a longer, healthier life are hiding in plain sight. There are four of them. Number one, nutrition. The Mediterranean diet really is the gold standard. Number two, exercise. You should be getting 150 minutes of moderate intensity exercise or 75 minutes of vigorous intensity exercise every week, plus strength training and stretching. Number three, sleep. Sleep is when your body and your brain repair themselves. You should be getting 7 to 9 hours a night. And finally, number four, often gets forgotten, socialization. It's not a bonus. It's a necessity for a healthy life, finding a sense of community, purpose, and belonging. I'm Dr. Sanjay Gupta, helping you live a better life.
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21: Yeah, what's
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21: up, man?
20: Going? This is my first time calling, so I was seeing if I could get through.
21: 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You just wanted to test the system?
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20: Yeah.
21: All right, hold on. Let's get the approval test meter. All right, and calibrating. All right, we're good. Everything's good. Everything functions.
20: Nice.
21: I don't know, just go with it, man.
22: Bubba literally just pressed the button. Said, okay, yeah, we're good. All right, come on back. Yeah, you're good. Come on. Yeah, you're good. Yeah, keep going.
23: Okay, looks like everything is where it needs to be.
22: Yeah.
23: 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One more time. One, two, three.
22: All right. Yes. All right, sir. Thank you.
20: Thanks. Awesome.
22: All right.
20: Nice.
21: All right, brother. You have a good one.
20: Thank you.
21: Take care. Bye-bye.
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to everyone out there with the 9-to-5 jobs, the waitresses, paramedics, police officers, military. Everybody changing our oil out there. You know who you are. You know you're holding it down. Here's Chase Matthews.

0: Medicine, it's Megan Maroney on Country Nights Live. She's going to be on the show with us, not this Friday, but next Friday. You know, she never actually thought she'd be a country star.
1: Too many things had to go right. Too many stars had to align for this not to be what I'm supposed to be doing right now. I didn't grow up thinking that I wanted to be a country superstar. Like, I went to school to be an accountant. That's what I thought I was going to do. I was cheerleading. I was tumbling. I tumbled off the mat. My knee slammed on a basketball gym floor, and my kneecap went through my cartilage. I was in a wheelchair for 2 months. And I learned how to play guitar. I moved to town June 1st, 2020 to Nashville, like right in the middle of COVID. I wouldn't take meetings with anyone that would talk to me because I'm like, what should I do? Let me know how I can improve, what I can do better. And I ended up posting a TikTok of me in the car. I didn't think that radio would play anything like that.
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10: Yeah, what's
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9: 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This is my first time calling, so I was seeing if I could get through.
10: 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You just wanted to test the system?
11: You made it.
9: Yeah.
10: All right, hold on. Let's get the approval test meter. All right, and calibrating. All right, we're good. Everything's good. Everything functions.
9: Nice.
10: I don't know. Just go with it, man.
11: Bubba literally just pressed the button. Said, okay, yeah, we're good. All right, come on back. Yeah, you're good. Come on. Yeah, you're good. Yeah, keep going.
12: Okay, looks like everything is where it needs to be.
11: Yeah.
12: On the count of three, give me the tone one more time. One, two, three.
11: All right. Yes. All right, sir. Thank you.
9: Thanks. Awesome.
11: All right.
9: Oh, nice.
10: All right, brother. You have a good one.
9: Thank you.
10: Take care. Bye-bye.
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0: 95.5 WSM with Big D and Bubba. So tomorrow we're excited. If you're a fan of American Idol, Julian and Lucas, some of the finalists, going to be playing down at the factory in Franklin, and they're going to be dropping by the studio tomorrow morning.
1: Oh, sweet. 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
2: A better life with Dr. Sanjay Gupta.
3: There are lots of things you can measure to get an idea of how healthy you are at any given moment. Temperature, heart rate, blood pressure, just to name a few. But how about how healthy you will be and how long you're likely to live? According to a new study out of the University at Buffalo, two simple strength tests are pretty accurate at predicting longevity in older women. One is hand grip strength, and the other is how quickly people can stand up from a seated position without using their arms. By the way, I remember interviewing former President Jimmy Carter when he was quite old and being really impressed how he just popped out of the chair without using his arms. Not a lot of older people can actually do that. But I think the message here is that maintaining strength as you age is going to help you perform everyday activities, but also help you avoid injury and stay independent. I'm Dr. Sanjay Gupta, helping you live a better life.
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odds are your favorite country song coming up in the next few minutes. That's really kind of what we specialize in around here. Playing all your favorite country songs. By the way, I'm Dave, 95.5 WSM. Thanks for listening. You're Jason out there.

A lot of parents going to be playing that game this weekend. Where's it at? Where's the notebooks? Where are the pencils? It's tax-free weekend, and we all have to get school supplies for our children. Yay. Billy Currington must be doing something right. It's on 95.5 WSO.

So believe it or not, the Williamson County Fair are going to be here before you know it. And yeah, we got tickets for giving away. All this week with Big D and Bubba, they got a shot for you to win coming up around 9 o'clock later on this morning. You're at 95.5 WSO.

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The only thing that hasn't changed is Nashville wakes up with Big D and Bubba.

95.5 WSM is Dave. So Riley Green's brand new album set to drop September 18th, and he's got some pretty big guest stars on the project. Looks like Brooks and Dunn, Jake Worthington said to be on there. Can't wait to hear it. Think As You're Drunk, song 95.5 WSM.

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So this is the story that's been trending the past couple of days, and I guess this is where we're at in 2026. More than a quarter of Gen Z admits that they have flirted with AI. 27% view flirting with AI as cheating, by the way. Back in my day, if you got dumped by somebody, at least they were alive, but wasn't a robot. Can you imagine ChatGPT being like, it's not you, it's

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2: a better life with Dr. Sanjay Gupta.
3: If I were to ask you what makes for a good night's sleep, you'd probably say a dark, quiet room, not too many things on your mind. But every night when you go to get some Z's, how often do you really think about the temperature in your bedroom? Temperature may be one of the most underappreciated factors in sleep. That's according to the Senior Vice President of Research and Scientific Affairs at the National Sleep Foundation. We often hear about lights and screens and stress, but even modest changes in temperature and airflow can influence both how quickly you fall asleep and how deeply you stay asleep. Most experts will recommend a room temperature of 60 to 67 degrees Fahrenheit. You might also experiment with your sheets and what you actually wear to bed. Play around a bit and see what improves your sleep. You might be delightfully surprised. I'm Dr. Sanjay Gupta, helping you live a better life.
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one of my guilty pleasures for today has been enjoying the spoken word version of Luke Bryan's Fish Hunt Golf Drink. If you haven't seen this online yet, you're not going to be disappointed. Don't find it right now, though. Don't go anywhere just yet. We got too much good music coming up, like Brooks and Dunn and Luke Combs on the way. 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

95.5 WSM. It is not hard to love one Megan Maroney. She recently did a rapid-fire interview where we learned this about her. She'd rather date a hockey player over a cowboy because she's already dated cowboys and hasn't dated a hockey player. Makes sense. She loved to raid Dolly Parton's closet. Her last internet rabbit hole that she went down was learning how doodles change their hair color over time. I wonder if she wants a pink doodle.

0: 95.5 WSM with Big D and Bubba. So tomorrow we're excited. If you're a fan of American Idol, Julian and Lucas, some of the finalists, going to be playing down at the factory in Franklin, and they're going to be dropping by the studio tomorrow morning.
1: 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Plus more of those Williamson County Fair passes for you. 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

Bet Ella Langley's loving life right now. She is just all over the place. Everything's coming up. I was about to say coming up roses, but I guess it would be better to say coming up dandelions. Okay, I'll stop. Thanks for putting up with me. We're 95.5 WSM.

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0: 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So tomorrow we're excited. If you're a fan of American Idol, Julian and Lucas, some of the finalists, going to be playing down at the factory in Franklin, and they're going to be dropping by the studio tomorrow morning.
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3: How often do you stop to wonder whether you should share something that's revealing, maybe even embarrassing, with a partner, a friend, or even your boss? In her new book called Revealing, The Underrated Power of Oversharing, behavioral scientist Leslie John says doing just that can help you deepen relationships that are vital to your life. We need people to trust us in order to get things like love, friendship, and career success. That's what she told us. When you make yourself vulnerable by revealing something sensitive, it does make other people trust you. In turn, when you ask someone to reveal something about themselves, showing that interest will generally lead someone to like you more. Why? Because people like to be asked about themselves, she says. It also signals that they are discriminating and choosy, but in a good way. I'm Dr. Sanjay Gupta, helping you live a better life.
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95.5 WSM. So if you're a big Kenny Chesney fan, you need to head over to the Country Music Hall of Fame and Museum. They got the Living It Fast Forward exhibit just opened up. Got some mementos from, you know, Kenny's life, including his high school football jersey. And this one I want to see, a 235-pound blue marlin he caught in the Caribbean. What?

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I don't know where they come up with this stuff, but a survey has found that three kids is the most stressful number parents can raise. Not four, not five,

So it's the 10th anniversary of Brett Eldridge's Glow Show coming up in December. It's going back to the Ryman, and we got tickets for giving away. Our buddy Tyler Reese has your hookup later on this afternoon, 5 o'clock, here at 95.5 WSM.

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0: 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So if you're fitness-minded and you're looking to get that extra pump in the gym, a new study has found that sniffing chocolate between sets can help you crank out a stronger workout. My question is, who came up with this study? How can I sign up?
1: He's a ranch hand in a pinch, man. 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
2: If I were to ask you what makes for a good night's sleep, you'd probably say a dark, quiet room, not too many things on your mind. But every night when you go to get some Z's, how often do you really think about the temperature in your bedroom? Temperature may be one of the most underappreciated factors in sleep. That's according to the Senior Vice President of Research and Scientific Affairs at the National Sleep Foundation. We often hear about lights and screens and stress, but even modest changes in temperature and airflow can influence both how quickly you fall asleep and how deeply you stay asleep. Most experts will recommend a room temperature of 60 to 67 degrees Fahrenheit. You might also experiment with your sheets and what you actually wear to bed. Play around a bit and see what improves your sleep. You might be delightfully surprised. I'm Dr. Sanjay Gupta, helping you live a better life.
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1: 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So Ella's back out on the road with the Dandelion Tour, and I think we're starting to figure out the highlight of these shows is when she starts talking to the audience.
2: If y'all want to see ladies with the mustaches in the front row, mustaches. We're not speaking to those. We're only looking at those.

Man, the summer is just flying by. It's hard to believe it's already fair season. The Williamson County Fair coming up in a few weeks. And we got tickets for giving away all this week. Big D and Bubba got your hookup to win coming up 9 o'clock here at 95.5 WSM. Blame it.

American Made Things. Where are you getting shopping done this weekend? It is tax-free weekend. I know it's going to be a little chaotic, but it's going to be worth it to save a few bucks, especially if you have kids going back to school like I do. Who couldn't stand to save a few bucks, right? Luke Combs on the way after Megan Maroney. 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

0: 95.5 WSM with Big D and Bubba. So tomorrow we're excited. If you're a fan of American Idol, Julian and Lucas, some of the finalists, going to be playing down at the factory in Franklin, and they're going to be dropping by the studio tomorrow morning.
1: Oh, sweet. Plus more of those Williamson County Fair passes for you. Stay cool out there today. We'll catch you tomorrow. Big D and Bubba, 95.5 WSM.

Could that one be the one to knock Ella out of number one of Billboard's top 100? It very well could be. Brandy Morgan Wallen, that's been by now. 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

0: 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So tomorrow we're excited. If you're a fan of American Idol, Julian and Lucas, some of the finalists, going to be playing down at the factory in Franklin, and they're going to be dropping by the studio tomorrow morning.
1: Oh, sweet. 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

So how long can you use a towel before it becomes just nasty? These are the kind of things Big D and Bubba discussed. They talked about this yesterday morning. Check out the clip on their Instagram at Big D and Bubba. Bella's on the way after 5 o'clock here on 95.5.

should go anywhere, to be honest with you, because, well, Big Me and Bubba coming up at 5 o'clock. Williamson County Beer tickets up for grabs at 9 o'clock. Morgan Wallen, Luke Bryan on the way shortly. 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

95.5 WSM is Dave. Time for me to head on out of here. Make way for Big D and Bubba on the way next. Hope you have a great Wednesday. Thank you for, you know, listening and all that stuff. Big D, Bubba, Schaefer, Carson, Garrett, all on the way next.

0: baby. A better life with Dr. Sanjay Gupta.
1: There are lots of things you can measure to get an idea of how healthy you are at any given moment. Temperature, heart rate, blood pressure, just to name a few. But how about how healthy you will be and how long you're likely to live? According to a new study out of the University of Buffalo, two simple strength tests are pretty accurate at predicting longevity in older women. One is hand grip strength, and the other is how quickly people can stand up from a seated position without using their arms. By the way, I remember interviewing former President Jimmy Carter when he was quite old and being really impressed how he just popped out of the chair without using his arms. Not a lot of older people can actually do that. But I think the message here is that maintaining strength as you age is going to help you perform everyday activities, but also help you avoid injury and stay independent. I'm Dr. Sanjay Gupta, helping you live a better life.
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7: 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This is my first time calling, so I was seeing if I could get through.
8: 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You just wanted to test the system?
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8: 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All right, and calibrating. All right, we're good. 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Everything functions.
7: Nice.
8: I don't know, just go with it, man.
9: Bubba literally just pressed the button. Said, okay, yeah, we're good. All right, come on back. Yeah, you're good. Come on. Yeah, you're good. Yeah, keep going.
10: Okay, looks like everything is where it needs to be.
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9: 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Yes. All right, sir. Thank you.
7: Thanks. Awesome.
9: All right.
7: Oh, nice.
8: All right, brother. You have a good one.
7: Thank you.
8: Take care. Bye-bye.
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announcer, David Angel. It's time to turn them up and wake up the world from Nashville. 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

0: on earth. In the beginning, God created the heaven and the earth. And God said, let there be light. And there was light. And God bless all of you. 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
4: What's that supposed to mean?
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3: Yeah.
4: Oh, okay.
3: Yeah. Whatever way.
4: What do you do?
3: I mean, some people, they could be big-time exercisers, and they need hydration. Other people could just be doing the 12-ounce curls.
4: And yeah. You move it, you go, what do you alternate?
3: No.
4: Back really in the day, didn't you?
3: I'm a left-hand beer guy.
4: No. I didn't alternate. What?
3: No, what?
4: What? 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Yeah. I'm not doing that.
3: So, again, dripdrop.com. Check it out. Today is going to be pretty awesome. We have Lucas Leon and Julian Calel going to be on the show from American Idol. They're a couple of finalists. They're doing a show together with a bunch of other AI alum. We'll be talking about all that and much, much more a little bit later on. And I want you to say Julian Calel.
4: You know what? I like you a lot.
3: Julian Calel.
4: How about that? Wasn't bad.
3: Not bad.
4: Julian Calel.
3: Probably the best you've ever done.
4: Thank you.
3: Big D is the gringoest gringo that has ever gringoed.
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17: Hello.
3: Yeah, what's
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3: up, man?
17: Going? This is my first time calling, so I was seeing if I could get through.
3: That was it? You just wanted to test the system?
18: You made it.
17: Yeah.
3: All right, hold on. Let's get the approval test meter. All right, and calibrating. All right, we're good. Everything's good. Everything functions.
17: Nice.
3: I don't know, just go with it, man.
18: Bubba literally just pressed the button. Said, okay, yeah, we're good. All right, come on awesome. Back. Yeah, you're good. Come on. Yeah, you're good. Yeah, keep going.
19: Okay, looks like everything is where it needs to be.
18: Yeah.
19: On the count of three, give me the tone. One more time. One, two, three.
18: All right. Yes. All right, sir. Thank you.
17: Thanks. Awesome.
18: All right.
17: Oh, nice. Nice.
3: All right, brother. You have a good one.
17: Thank you.
3: Take care. Bye-bye.
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0: That's how country feels. Randy Houser with Big D and Bubba. You know, speeding while driving gives you way less time to react. Another car could be turning out in front of you, or maybe someone could be walking their dog and the dog runs out in the street or whatever. Follow the speed limit to keep them safe. Speeding catches up with you, and this part of the show is paid for by NHTSA.
1: Drink

0: Ariana says, dear Ziploc and the cereal industry, I think it's time you work together. Society is ready.
1: Yes. Darius says, I used to be a banker, but I lost interest.
0: Isabella says, before I come over, what's your cheese situation?
1: And Megan says, I've officially reached the age where I'm bothered by lights being on, doors left open, loud noises, and people.
0: Yeah, I don't want to go to any of your stuff. I'm staying home. Got a good tweet. We'll see it if you tag us. @BigDMBubba.

0: 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It's Luke Combs. We're Big D and Bubba. 1-800-667-8686 is the number to get us here in the Tractor Supply studio. 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
1: So Bubba believes that, well, he doesn't like to eat soup in the summer because it's too hot. But you have what? He has an idea.
0: No, I talked about it before. Talking about the, it's basically ice cream flavored soup for winter. So it's like not just melted ice cream, because like in the winter you don't want to eat like ice cream because it makes your core cold. You know, you eat something cold and it makes you colder. Okay. Well, it's kind of the same thing.
1: But you have heaters in the house and you could get warm.
0: But it's the same process, which is why
1: you eat it outside all the time.
0: But this is the same process as to why I think it's too hot for soup.
1: Don't let me get in your way.
0: At this time of year, the last thing you want is something hot and savory. It's just a fact.
1: Unless you're in an air-conditioned room like everyone is. But go ahead. You feel like we're all sitting outside all the time.
0: Come on, I need your opinion here. Is it too hot for soup in the summer?
2: In most cases, yes.
0: Yes!
1: Gosh, dang it.
0: Yeah!
1: All right, so what do you want to do?
0: Hey, Garrett, too hot for soup or you like soup in the summer?
3: No, soup year-round. What do you mean?
0: Oh.
1: Yeah.
0: Oh. All right, what do I want to do? I was just saying, we were talking about it, and I was like, yeah, just it's way too hot for soup at this time of year. I don't know. Anybody want to talk about it? It is split here in the room. It's 2-2. So if you feel that it's too, if you feel that it's too hot for soup, we want to hear from you. If you
1: holy
0: disagree,
1: cow, really,
0: dude, why not? What? We are settling this argument once and for all. Literally, we're not going to spend a whole lot of time on it.
4: We're the only ones arguing.
0: Yeah, you know why? Because y'all are crazy. Because it is too hot for soup. Even.

0: or none.
1: All right, you want to chime in? The number is 1-800-667-8686, and we are Big D and Bubba.
2: So you know how it is. You're late. You're trying to get out the door, and you get in the car, and you're rushed, and you're all of a sudden you're speeding, trying to get to your destination that you're late for.
1: Which actually isn't saving you more than just a few seconds here and there. Mm-hmm. It's not worth it. On your way, you could kill someone. That's really heavy stuff. But it is the reality of speeding. Lives are changed in an instant. The faster you're going, the less reaction time you have. Being late is not an excuse to speed. Remember, speeding catches up with you. And this message is brought to you by NHTSA.
2: Well, Bubba's fired up about it. He's not eating soup in the summer.
3: It's too hot for soup!
2: So,
3: too hot for soup!
2: This is the dumbest statement. People care, apparently. Hey, what's up?
4: Good morning. It depends on the soup. Ramen, you can definitely eat it anytime because it's amazing. Also, I can eat gumbo, like, every day. I'm not even Cajun. Any day. Anytime, summer, whatever, degrees.
1: That is a fall, winter, spring thing only for me. It's crazy. It is way too hot right now for soup. All right. Hey, thank you.
4: Y'all have a good one.
1: You too. Bye-bye.
4: Huh?
1: Thank you. Hey, too hot for soup or no?
5: Yes, too hot for soup.
2: All right. That's all you need.
1: Isn't that part of the line from Mark Chestnut? It's too hot for soup, too cold to fish? No. Too cold at home?
2: Man, you got me thinking it actually says that now. I don't know. Hey, what's up?
6: Hey, I thought my husband was the only one that said it's too hot for soup. So you're not alone.
1: All right. I feel better
6: I'm
1: now.
6: I'm not alone. I'm not the only one with a husband like that.
1: Okay. Well, for your personal opinion, though, is it too hot for soup or no?
6: No, not for me. I can eat it anytime. Okay. I'm in that group that says you eat your food hot anyway.
1: Yeah. All right. Thank you. Bye-bye. Hi, it's Big D and Bubba. What do you think? Is it too hot for soup?
7: It is too hot for soup, my man. We don't eat turkey every day of the year either. We only do that at Thanksgiving time.
1: Dude's got a good point.
7: For certain things.
1: All right. Thank you, man.
7: Love you guys.
2: See ya.
1: And I guess this will be it. This will be the last caller on this.
2: By the way, it's too hot to fish, not soup. You made me go look it up. You doubted. I doubted you.
1: Too hot to fish, too hot for golf, but it's too cold at home. Mark Chestnut. Is it too hot for soup or no?
8: According to my husband, yes.
2: There we go.
1: What about according to you?
8: Not to me. I make a brisket chili verde soup, and when you add the sour cream and avocado, it kind of cools it down.
2: Wow.
8: But my husband says it's too hot.
1: It's not too hot for lukewarm soup.
2: Wow. That sounds impressive, by the way. All right. Well, thank you.
8: Hey, you're welcome.
2: See ya.

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1: Morning, brothers. Anytime is soup time.
2: No way, no how. No.
1: You don't
2: need
1: a whole steak, do you?
2: Actually, no.
1: Right. So you heat it up, you gotta let that stuff cool down a little bit, then you eat it. It's just the thing in your head. Yes, soup's hot, but it's not boiling because your mouth can only take a certain temperature. You ever eat a piece of pizza too hot? Burn the roof of your mouth?
2: Yeah.
1: Gotta let it cool a little bit.
3: Thank you. Oh,
2: okay.
3: There we go. Still, wow, what were you thinking?
2: It's still, I mean, it's the principle. It's the idea. It's everything about soup in the summer does not work.
1: If it's hearty, I would agree with you. If it's a light soup, anytime.
2: There's the parameters.
1: A hearty meal to heat you up. In the summer, you want a light soup.
3: That sounds like some of the...
1: Enjoy it.
3: It's anytime. It's soup anytime. Get that light soup, it's anytime.
2: All right.
1: Soup and grilled cheese.
2: All right. Soup and grilled cheese.
1: Brothers, have a good day.
2: All right. You too, man.
1: Later.
4: I think it is too warm for soup. We don't eat soup in our household because it's too hot for soup.
2: Yeah.
3: Too hot for soup. Okay.
2: Thank you.
3: Fair enough.
2: Hi, it's Big D and Bubba.
3: People are turning the show going, so I hear Big D and Bubba are all right. No. Overrated.
2: Soup in the summer, yes or no? Yes or no?
5: No soup in the summer. But my thing is, what about Maryland crab soup?
2: Maryland crab soup, again, is very creamy and whatever. You could have a small amount of that in the summer. Just a small, like as a starter.
5: Yeah, boy.
2: As a starter. But you can't go like full on, that's your whole meal.
3: What about crawfish? You doing crawfish? Hot crawfish?
2: Yes.
3: And the hot potatoes and corn on a hot summer day?
5: Some jambalaya.
3: Really? All right. Okay. Thank you.
2: In any kind of like a little crab and corn bisque or whatever as a starter, I think is okay. But you can't have it as a main meal.
3: Wait a second, I'm writing all this down. Okay,
2: like the guy before, there are parameters.
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7: A better life with Dr. Sanjay Gupta.
8: They say consistency is key, but sometimes you just got to switch it up. A new study out of Harvard School of Public Health found that varying your exercise routine could add years to your life. What exercise someone did didn't matter much. What did matter was that all the exercises together worked all the muscle groups in their body. Now, an added benefit to changing things up is it can help you push through the plateau effect. That's when your body gets so efficient at doing something that you actually stop getting better at it. And we know from previous research that specializing in any one sport at a young age can make someone actually more prone to injury. And as experts we talk to point out, even elite athletes switch up things with their workouts, making sure to target strength, cardio, flexibility, balance, and doing that every single week. I'm Dr. Sanjay Gupta, helping you live a better life.
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20: Bubba. Hello.
0: Yeah, what's
20: How's
0: up, man?
20: Going? This is my first time calling, so I was seeing if I could get through.
0: That was it? You just wanted to test the system?
3: You made it.
20: Yeah.
0: All right, hold on. Let's get the approval test meter. All right, and calibrating. All right, we're good. Everything's good. Everything functions.
20: Nice.
0: I don't know, just go with it, man.
3: Bubba literally just pressed the button. Said, okay, yeah, we're good. All right, come on awesome. Back. Yeah, you're good. Come on. Yeah, you're good. Yeah, keep going.
21: Okay, looks like everything is where it needs to be.
3: Yeah.
21: On the count of three, give me the tone one more time. One, two, three.
3: All right. Yes. All right, sir. Thank you.
20: Thanks. Awesome.
3: All right.
20: Oh, nice. Nice.
0: All right, brother. You have a good one.
20: Thank you.
0: Take care. Bye-bye.
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0: wouldn't say goodbye. That seems very
1: final.
0: I don't know. That's,
1: like as if you're moving retiring, to India or something.
0: Just because you're retiring doesn't mean, I mean, you're sleep. That's not, you know what? I'm going to tell you right now, we do not accept your goodbye.
2: Okay. Well, you know, you're driving to work. You made me look like a crazy lady when I'm laughing and nobody's in the car. Yeah.
0: I'm also going to say, yeah, don't blame us because you look like a crazy lady. You probably already are a crazy lady.
2: Well, I don't know about that.
1: If you're listening to us, the odds are that you are slightly kooky.
0: Yeah. Well, yeah, we're messing with, yeah, you. Well, congratulations on the retirement, and we hope that you catch us when you can catch us.
2: Oh, I'll try. My husband always changes the station, but I put it right back on.
1: Okay. Oh, yeah. That's unacceptable.
0: Yeah, you need to get rid of him.
1: Husband.
0: Okay, yeah. Say goodbye to your husband instead of us.
2: All right. You guys have a great day.
1: You too. Bye-bye. Congrats.
2: Bye. Thanks.

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1: A better life with Dr. Sanjay Gupta.
2: Should you still work out when you're injured, or should you take it easy? In most cases, one of the worst things you can do is flip the switch to be totally sedentary. That can lead to stiffness, muscle loss, even reduced coordination. Certified strength and conditioning coach Dana Santis told us, recovery is about choosing the right kind of movement at the right time. That means maybe working with someone like a physical therapist to harness movement as medicine. You'll need to prioritize controlled, high-quality movement over intensity, staying within pain-free or at least low-symptom ranges of motion. You should think of pain as feedback, not a challenge to conquer. And as with any exercise, paying extra attention to your breath, your alignment,

0: 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I'm Dr. Sanjay Gupta, helping you live a better life.
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17: 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We love the show. And my wife's like, you should post something. And I'm always like, I hate posting stuff. She's like, just you should post something about Survivor. So I posted this thing, and it started growing. I had so many people hit me up thinking I was going to do Survivor that it actually led to the Survivor casting guy reached out to me and asked about it. And maybe down the road somewhere. I don't know. It's hardcore, man. I'm not a very good sleeper to begin with. Being out there sleeping outside in the cold.
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18: be done.
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1: Hey, what's up, Carson? Good morning.
2: Good morning. I have a real friendship dilemma here. I was out the other night, two friends were out at dinner, and one of them, she's loud. There's no other way to say it. She is a loud talker.
0: We all have that person in our lives.
2: Very loud. And we were out at a restaurant where, thankfully, it was somewhat noisy. And so I thought, good, because sometimes she's so loud, I'm like, I make those faces like, oh gosh, everybody's looking at us.
0: Is she just a loud laugher?
2: No, she is a loud talker. Okay. She's very, and she knows it. She has made reference to it. And she's usually okay if you're like, hey, shh, shh, shh. But we're at this loud restaurant, and that kept increasing her volume, even though she's already really, really loud. And it was so bad that people around us started giving her these looks. And she was just oblivious to it. And I'm thinking, it's gotten to where it's making me uncomfortable, and I don't... How do you have this conversation? Again, she's acknowledged. I talk loud, but she's obviously doing nothing about it.
0: She talks loud on purpose. She wants the attention. We used to know somebody... we know somebody who is very much that loud person who wants the attention. Look at me, I'm really loud, blah, blah, blah, blah. I'm the life of the party.
3: You don't know that to be true, though.
0: Oh, I do know.
3: Not on this person, you don't know
0: that. I can feel it because I
2: can see. No, you know this person. You've been out to dinner with her.
0: Oh, really?
2: Yes, and...
1: Who hasn't even?
2: I mean, that's true. You know, yeah, it didn't work out. My bad. Maybe that was why.
1: Same in a situation where you have someone, a friend who stinks.
2: Yes.
1: Like, you want to tell them, but you're kind of like, ah, it's so...
2: It's awkward.
0: The difference is the stinky friend doesn't know they stink because they're in their own stink. This person has acknowledged that they're loud, so they know they're loud.
2: Yep, but I guess I've got to think she believes by acknowledging it, that makes it okay. But the people at the tables all around us didn't know that she acknowledges it. It was...
1: So you can't just go, when she does that, you can't just look at her and go, God, why are you so loud?
2: No, because I'm not you. You could... Like, D can get away with that.
1: How can I get away with it?
2: I don't... It's just your whole demeanor.
1: Oh.
2: I feel so weird saying that to someone. And then, of course, it becomes, well, it's even weirder if you stop talking to her.
1: But, I mean, you're so, like... You can be, like, really blunt.
2: Mm-hmm.
1: But you can't with that.
2: No.
0: Why don't you and the other friends have a coordinated thing before the next dinner? When she gets really loud, you guys just ignore her and start talking amongst each other. Don't even look at her and see what happens. See if she gets a little humbled.
1: Or you can invite me to dinner one night with you guys.
2: Yeah, that's what I was looking for.
1: Is she always like this? Are you always this loud? What's wrong with you?
4: And all of a sudden, the dinosaur from Toy Story is talking to you.
5: That's right. Big D and Bubba, we'll be right back.
1: Hey, it's Big D and Bobby. You hear us talk about lean. It's a supplement that you add it in with your diet and exercise. You know, Bubba's lost almost over 50 pounds in his journey of weight loss. And the thing with lean is it's not an injectable. So if you've got like...
0: No needles.
1: No needles.
0: Say it out loud.
1: Yeah, that's right. I don't even like to say it. I'm one of them. I'm just not a needle guy. And this is a supplement that you take, so there's no needle. And we got a great deal for you, too. If this is something that you're, you know, battling with, we've got a great deal for you.
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1: This is crazy. Choosing Texas by Ella Langley is now the longest running female solo non-holiday number one hit. And
0: they had to specify non-holiday.
1: Yeah, I think because of Mariah Carey, if I'm guessing, but I don't know. She's now spent 15 weeks at number one.
2: Wow.
1: But speaking of Mariah, she now surpasses "We Belong Together" by Mariah Carey, which I don't really know this song. Do I know this song? Well, sounds like every other song that she sings. Does she do that in all of them?

0: was number one for more than 14 weeks? Good Lord, America. What are we doing?
1: I don't think I've ever heard this song.
0: I've heard
1: what
0: that.
1: Year was it?
2: Oh, really?
0: Yeah.
3: I feel like Mariah's had way better songs than this.
0: Yeah, it was number one for, must have been a kind of a lull.
3: Was but it also, a slow year?
0: It could have been. She also surpassed, Ella surpassed Whitney Houston, I Will Always Love You.
1: Whoa.
0: Huge song.
1: Wait, you're telling me this song I've never heard of was bigger than I Will Always Love You by Whitney Houston?
0: They were neck and neck there. I don't know which one was which, but yeah, right?
1: Wow, that's crazy.
0: What's the movie?
1: Bodyguard.
0: Yeah.
1: Kevin Costner. Let's skip in a little bit.
3: I guessed it. You nailed it.
0: Did you hit it?
1: Yeah,
0: you did. Good job, Bubba. Yeah, we play the game. I got my

0: Zach Brown Band and Toes with Big D and Bubba.
1: So you know how it is. You're late. You're trying to get out the door, and you get in the car, and you're rushed, and you're all of a sudden you're speeding, trying to get to your destination that you're late for.
0: Which actually isn't saving you more than just a few seconds here and there. Mm-hmm. It's not worth it. On your way, you could kill someone. That's really heavy stuff. But it is the reality of speeding. Lives are changed in an instant. The faster you're going, the less reaction time you have. Being late is not an excuse to speed. Remember, speeding catches up with you. And this message is brought to you by NHTSA.
1: All right, you guys remember when I played you the turn signals from different cars?
0: Yes, and you're like, which one is the most pleasant one? And
1: we rated them.
2: Lives rent-free in my head, actually, every time I go to turn.
0: Yeah, we ended up choosing like some, it was like an Audi, I think, was our favorite one.
1: I believe you're right.
3: Yeah. Got like a million views.
1: Did it really? Okay. Well, this one is a new one. This is some of the older vehicles, and see what you think. This is a 1961 Ford Galaxy. I like it. I like that a lot.
0: It sounds like somebody in the game.
1: This is an 89 Chrysler New Yorker.
4: Yeah, classic.
0: No, much horse. Better.
1: Here's that a Chrysler. Like, 96.
0: Like a horse.
1: Volvo.
0: I like that.
1: Yeah. I do too. Ford Expedition.
0: No.
1: Oof. Can't beat that. I mean, that's the best. It sounds like there's someone in your car just hitting a bell.
0: Yeah, they're just hitting pots in the back of the trunk.
1: Definitely horse.
0: Yeah.
1: Galloping. 2000 Volvo.
0: So far, the Volvo's the winner on this round.
1: I think this is.
2: Yeah.
1: The 1961 Ford Galaxy. Yeah. That's by far.

0: Hi, good morning. You're waking up with Big D and Bubba. Coming to you from the Tractor Supply Studio for Life Out Here.
1: Hey, Carson, what's up? Good morning.
2: Good morning. I am going to a concert this weekend, and no less than four people have already hit me up asking, are you going to this concert? Do you know what's in town? Yes. Yes, I did. I will be there. And, hey, do you want to get dinner before the show? Maybe? Yeah. And then I'm like, or maybe I just want to be in my own little bubble because there is a reason.
0: Are you going by yourself?
2: Yes, I am.
0: What?
2: Yes, of course.
0: And okay, so you're going by yourself.
2: Yes.
0: They have invited you to dinner, and
2: yep.
0: You don't want to be in their vicinity.
2: Yeah, because I kind of want to be in my bubble. There's some artists that I kind of like to be in my own silo for because my fandom is so extreme that it's probably best that I stay away from other people.
1: And I get that.
2: Yeah, so I go because they're probably not. They're going to want to talk about regular things, and I'm going to want to talk about the set list because,
1: yeah.
2: Of course, I pulled it up before the show. And is he playing my favorite song, second song in? Yes, you are. I have not heard that live in decades. So let's go. And you guys are going to. Oh, you're going to want to talk about work. You're going to want to talk about what's going on in your life. I don't care. I care about the magic we're about to witness for an hour and a half.
0: Are you one of those people who once you hear your song, you leave early?
2: Well, yeah, but it depends on the band. Like, I mean, this guy, no, I will not. But there's some that I'm like, I look at that set, like setlist.fm. I look and I go, oh, okay, you're playing my favorite song. Yeah, I can leave. Oh, yeah, I'll have four songs to go. I'll miss the encore and I don't have to worry about traffic.
0: Do you plan like when you're going, like when you're showing up by looking at the set list ahead of time? Like, do you go, I can go up to this late?
2: No, I want to be on time because I don't like to cut in front of people. I think it's rude when you're late to a concert.
0: You pay for that privilege.
2: Yes, but everybody else paid to watch a show as well, so I don't want to be that rude guy, but... I mean, yeah, there's bands I've gone to see that I go, well, they're playing my favorite song, fourth to the end, and if I book it out, I can then get in the parking lot and skedaddle. Yeah, I do that. But then there are bands that I absolutely will not leave until the end of the show.
0: So what are you going to do? Are you going to go hang out with these people?
2: Or? Yeah, that's still in the up in the air. I don't know, man. I don't know. I kind of don't want them to kill my vibe. But we'll see. We'll see. But also, it's like all these different people, and they're like, well, we could all get together, and you could introduce me to your other friends. And I'm like, ugh.
1: Your friends are... Wizard of Oz?
0: What?
1: How are you guys going to get home? Well, just follow the yellow brick road, Carson.

0: Moving on.
1: So if you're looking to lose weight, but you don't want any of the painful weekly injections, well, try Lean. 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
1: Who are you texting, Bubba, during the show?
2: A friend, and she's having some major issues. She had to bring her dog. She woke up this morning, and her dog's back legs weren't working.
1: Okay.
2: And so she had to go to the vet. She went to the little 24-hour emergency vet. They're like, yeah, we have to do a surgery and this and that. So the surgery is $12,000. Carson, you may not want to be in here for this conversation.
1: A dog that can't walk and has to have surgery, it's $12,000.
3: Okay.
1: That's a tough decision. That's why they have pet insurance, I guess.
3: Yeah.
2: So I said, $12,000? That's crazy. She said, yeah, I have to leave a $10,000 deposit tomorrow morning. I'm doing a bunch of my work stuff here, trying to figure out how I can save money and cut corners and
1: do all kinds of
2: other stuff. Yeah. She said, yeah, we're going to have the MRI in the morning. And then if they think he needs surgery, then I'm going to go ahead and do the thing, keep him under anesthesia, take him in and all that. And I'm like,
1: good Lord. $12,000's a lot.
2: I said, how old is the dog? 13 years old.
3: Oh.
2: This is where the conversation got weird. I said, 13. I said, that's, you're not going to extend the dog's life much longer. Just find a way without surgery. This is what I told her. I said, find a way without surgery to make his life better.
1: Yeah.
2: And, you know.
1: Why don't you get one of those little scooters? They put scooters on them and they can.
3: Yeah.
1: They have little wheelies. Little wheels on the back. Mm-hmm. Also,
2: I just thought I came off as being heartless, I guess, because
1: I'm not
3: judging you. I'm just saying you can't win in that situation.
2: No, you can't.
3: That's the thing. So you're going to come off as heartless because obviously she's going to spend the money. So, yeah, anything you say contrary to that is not going to be received well.
2: Mm-hmm. You ended up, how much did you end up spending on Shadow before he passed?
1: Me?
2: Didn't you say Shadow was like $4,000 or something like that?
1: I know this top of my head. It was a lot. I don't remember.
2: It was a bunch, though. And I remember you were like,
1: I don't
2: know.
1: I just pay things. I just pay for things.
3: I'll tell you, man, I would spend five figures if I was able to get more time with any of my
4: I spent
3: dogs.
4: Low five figures once or twice.
3: Yeah.
4: Yeah. About $1,000,
2: $2,000.
3: Well, that's four figures.
4: I'm sorry, four. Excuse me. My bad.
1: Poor dog. Oh, you said five.
4: I got the wrong. No, five figures, not happening.
5: Life, one song at a time. This is the Big D and Bubba Show.
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6: A better life with Dr. Sanjay Gupta.
7: They say consistency is key.
0: But sometimes, you just gotta switch it up. A new study out of Harvard School of Public Health found that varying your exercise routine could add years to your life. What exercise someone did didn't matter much. What did matter was that all the exercises together worked all the muscle groups in their body. Now, an added benefit to changing things up is it can help you push through the plateau effect. That's when your body gets so efficient at doing something that you actually stop getting better at it. And we know from previous research that specializing in any one sport at a young age can make someone actually more prone to injury. And as experts we talk to point out, even elite athletes switch up things with their workouts, making sure to target strength, cardio, flexibility, balance, and doing that every single week. I'm Dr. Sanjay Gupta, helping you live a better life.
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14: Big D and
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15: There's a lot of truth in what you just said. 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
16: Did you really?
15: Before I came in here, yeah.
16: You have somebody who trims your beard on call.
15: Well, she cuts my hair too. It's not just like, I don't have to.
16: Did you get a haircut this morning as well?
15: Yeah.
16: What, would you get a haircut at home?
15: Can you not tell?
16: You got the home haircut and beard trim.
15: It's pretty
1: 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Do you have like a barber chair at your house?
15: No, I just sit in the kitchen. I still have to clean up the hair, though.
3: So, like, you can't with the broom?
15: Yeah.
1: Hey, I'm glad you've not forgot where you came from.
15: I have forgot, dude. I'm still roughing it, right?
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0: holler or hoot in the morning. Definitely make a good morning.
1: Oh, dude, appreciate that. Work. Thank you. Thank you very much. Made my day.
0: I got like a commute about an hour every morning, and both of y'all together and Carson and, yeah, man, y'all definitely make a bad day at work turn into a good day all together.
1: Oh, man. Dude, thank you.
0: And I follow y'all on Instagram, Twitter. I need to do a tweet. That way I'll be a part of y'all's tweet.
1: Yeah, dude. For tasty tweets. Yeah, you should. Yeah, anytime you ever have like something funny to say, tag us, and then, you know, chances are we might read it.
0: Sweet, man. Yeah, that'd be cool. All right. Peace.
1: Later. You just peaced us. That's great.

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2: I don't know about you, but my social media feeds are flooded with lotions and potions and gadgets, all promising to unlock different components of longevity. 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
11: 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And, you know, it just, it is. You know, anybody who has ever tried to grow a beard needs to just stop, because you will never, ever meet that level.
10: There's a lot of truth in what you just said. I got a beard trim this morning.
11: Did you really?
10: Before I came in here, yeah.
11: You have somebody who trims your beard on call.
10: Well, she cuts my hair, too. It's not just like, I don't have
11: to. Did you get a haircut this morning as well?
10: Yeah.
9: What, would you get a haircut at home?
10: Could you not tell?
11: You got the home haircut. And beard trim.
9: It's pretty awesome. Do you have like a barber chair at your house?
10: No, I just sit in the kitchen. I still have to clean up the hair, though.
12: So like, you can with the broom?
10: Yeah.
9: Hey, I'm glad you have not forgot where you came from.
10: I have forgot, dude. Hey, I'm still roughing it, right?
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0: Did you guys see the Canadian politician who got busted using AI on his speech?
1: Yes.
2: No.
0: Did you see that?
1: Yes, I did.
0: Bubba, it's so great. First off, it's this old white guy who looks at it's literally every politician you've ever seen. He looks just like the same. And he's doing this big speech. Oh, here we go.
3: One of the dangers associated with creating advocacy offices is that citizens often develop expectations that exceed the powers actually granted to those offices. Here's a more natural flowing version of that section that reads like a legislative speech rather than a series of short points. Madam Speaker, one of my concerns with this legislation is the potential gap.
1: And he just plows right through it.
0: I mean, what do you...
1: I don't think he knew.
0: I don't think he knew.
1: I think he was just reading.
0: I mean, dude, what... What? What a job. What a dumb job that is, man. Dude. You just get in there and stay a while.
2: That is your best job in all of... And that's a Canadian politician. But I was going to say, it's the best job in America.
1: Yeah, right.
2: It really is. You get elected, and then you don't work. All you do is you
0: just try to get reelected again. Yep. That's it. And most of the time, the ones are like... They're likable. They're likable.
4: You just got to be likable.
0: And it doesn't matter. The best. They just kept rolling on through. I believe one more time.
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6: A better life with Dr. Sanjay Gupta.
7: How often do you stop to wonder whether you should share something that's revealing, maybe even embarrassing, with a partner, a friend, or even your boss? In her new book called Revealing, The Underrated Power of Oversharing, behavioral scientist Leslie John says doing just that can help you deepen relationships that are vital to your life. We need people to trust us in order to get things like love, friendship, and career success. That's what she told us. When you make yourself vulnerable by revealing something sensitive, it does make other people trust you. In turn, when you ask someone to reveal something about themselves, showing that interest will generally lead someone to like you more. Why? Because people like to be asked about themselves, she says. It also signals that they are discriminating and choosy, but in a good way. I'm Dr. Sanjay Gupta, helping you live a better life.
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0: No.
15: So apparently they watched hours and hours and hours and hours of TikTok, and there is a surge in teen girls actually experiencing ticks, as in Tourette syndrome ticks. Mm-hmm. Oh. So they watch all these TikToks of people with Tourette's, and then they end up picking up the ticks.
0: Almost like when you're around someone with an accent, and then you have that accent.
15: Well, like when I was skinny before I met you, and then
0: okay. Did you do all that? Is this even a thing, or did
15: it
0: you just
15: thing.
0: Did you make this whole thing?
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0: And if you did, kudos, well done.
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1: Bubba, what's the latest on your dating world?
0: The update right now is I haven't really been out on any dates lately. Like, I haven't gone. But I did go out with a friend last night. Here's the weird thing. A friend was in town and said, hey, you want to grab dinner? I said, absolutely. I haven't seen you in a long time. I go. I meet her at the place. We have dinner. The check comes, and it just sits there. And I'm just kind of watching to see what's going on. She expected me to pick up the tab. She invited me to dinner.
1: Why do you act like that? Of course.
0: But it was a friend.
1: You've been a dude your entire life.
0: I'm fully expecting to see her pull out her purse at some point and give her a thing and just go split it in half or whatever. And I'm trying to play it cool. And I'm like, are we going to split this or not? And I pull my card out and I put it on the little thing, you know, the little tray. And she just kind of...
2: She sat there?
0: Yeah. And I'm like, what? And then the little waiter guy comes by, picks it up, brings it back. And I'm like, all right, maybe she'll ask or say, hey, let me get the tip or whatever. Nothing. Carson knows.
2: Hope springs eternal.
0: Carson knows.
1: Now, did you invite her?
0: No.
1: She I thought you did.
2: Called him.
0: No, she called you me and to said, go to hey, dinner? I'm going to be in town.
1: Let's go to dinner?
0: Yeah, let's go grab dinner.
2: I'm going to ask the real
0: place.
2: I'm going to ask the real question. I know she's your friend, but
0: no,
2: I'm asking you.
0: No, there's no history.
2: No, I'm not asking that.
0: Oh.
2: How attractive is she on a scale of 1 to 10?
0: She's okay.
2: Okay.
1: 1 to 10. What?
0: 1 to 10, I'd say 6. I mean, she's
2: that
0: not.
2: That is surprising. Because I have been out with super hot friends of mine who used to be models. And one of them straight up looked at me and was like, oh, honey, we don't pay. There are men here. And I was like, okay, what? Sure. She goes, a lady never picks up a check. And I go, yeah, but we're not like dating these guys. She goes, so there are men here. And I was like, oh, it must be nice in your world.
1: Yeah, must be.
2: But I thought you must have had a super hot friend. I don't know where she gets her audacity, but I'm here for it.
0: She is attractive. She is a model, but not.
2: Oh, wait a minute.
1: I'm glad we're getting paid more.
0: No, but I'm just saying not. You know, some models are not the prettiest person.
2: Oh,
0: you
2: she's like a hand model.
0: No. Anyway, yeah, I thought it was weird.
2: Oh, she's an OF page.
1: But you paid, right, Bubba?
0: I paid.
1: Good job. Good boy.

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1: I saw a post asking why nurses don't change out of their scrubs when they leave work. And the person said, in Germany, we have to. Like, you get to work and you put your uniform scrubs on, and then you're dealing with all kinds of bodily fluids and medicines.
0: if you get stuff on you, yeah, you're going to change. But I think, like, in just general, I mean, it's just like working in any other service industry. If you're a waiter or a waitress, you don't have to change your stuff, and you get food and waste products on you all the time.
1: Big difference in working at Applebee's and the medical field. I mean, that's a big difference.
0: If somebody wipes their fluids on you, yeah, you're going to change, I would think. But I mean, if you're just...
1: I don't know. I don't know. I just don't see it. When I see nurses all the time in scrubs after they just finished work, and they're in scrubs.
0: I love it. I think
1: I know you like scrubs, but I'm saying
2: they're hot.
1: Yeah, I got it.
2: We're talking the utilitarian.
1: It just seems odd to me. I don't know. It's, I don't know. That was it. I just thought maybe it was someone had an idea. Bubba thinks it's fine.
2: Yeah, he's all in.
1: He's like, I don't know.
2: He doesn't care what's on him. He just wants to know what's in him.
1: That's right.

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1: Carson, I was thinking about you. I know you play games on your phone. Have you heard of Cold Trace?
2: No.
1: Cold Trace, it's an interactive, you're a detective, and you have to figure out what happened to the victim by going through her phone and personal notes and text messages and voicemail.
0: And, oh, wow. And that's custom for you.
2: I love this.
1: It makes your phone look like you're dealing with her phone. So the screen becomes her phone. And so you're like going
0: She's
1: through her.
0: She's already downloading,
2: I'm on
0: dude.
2: My phone. What is the name of this?
0: Cold Trace.
1: Cold Trace. They have it for Apple and for Android. And the characters and events, there's this immersive, like true crime kind of style. Now, it's free to download, but it has optional in-app purchases to unlock additional chapters. And if you want to get the full game, you can pay for it. And I hear
0: so
1: it's
0: once you get addicted,
1: but,
0: they're going to charge
1: yeah, exactly.
0: you.
1: Exactly. Mm-hmm. Yeah, but it's pretty.
0: First
1: it's done
0: free,
1: well.
0: Carson.
1: It's done well. Like the text messages, it looks like if you're using an Android, it looks like it's on an Android.
2: Oh, every true crime girly has been preparing for this. This is showing off our prowess. The hours of podcasting and Dateline and 2020. This has led us to being champions
1: I've never seen
2: of a mobile game.
1: Women are so good.
0: You're channeling your inner Nancy Grace.
2: Yes. I would say Nancy Drew, but okay.
1: but yeah, so good at like tracking people down on Instagram, like in the real world. And so I think.
2: Do you remember once we worked, our friend Amber, she met some guy and she's like, yeah, I can't quite find him. 5 minutes later, I'm like, girl, he's married. He's found the wife.
1: Right. There it is. Currently, he's going down Fifth Street. Yeah, it's called Cold Trace. Cold Trace. And it's good for both iPhone.

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1: So I was just thinking coming in this morning, the word downhill, we use it in two different ways. So if I say things have been tough, but man, downhill from here. That's a good thing, right?
0: It means it's easy.
1: It's getting easier.
0: Yeah,
1: it's all
0: you
1: going downhill.
0: To push it uphill.
1: But when you ask someone who's in the hospital, how's he doing? He's going downhill.
2: I don't think I've ever used downhill as a positive.
3: I'm not sure I have either.
0: Yeah, I have.
1: You've never used like, oh, it's all downhill from here.
0: Like it's easy. Yeah, it's
1: you've never done that?
3: No, I don't think I've used that phrase.
1: What do you? Okay. Oh, well then.
3: Because I've heard that it's like uphill, like it's an uphill battle.
1: Yes.
3: Yes, I understand that.
1: And that means it's bad.
3: Yeah,
1: and
3: no.
1: So the opposite is downhill.
3: Except
1: for when you're talking about people going downhill.
3: Right, the negative. Yeah, then I don't know that I've
1: used... It has both.
0: English is such a messed up thing.
1: Right.
0: Like, our language is so hard to understand.
3: That's right. I mean, it makes perfect sense to say, like, oh, yeah, like, now it's all downhill. Yeah, it's easy. It's I don't know why I've never used it. And Garrett... I feel good that it's at least two of us in this.
1: Something to think about today.
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8: How often do you stop to wonder whether you should share something that's revealing, maybe even embarrassing, with a partner, a friend, or even your boss? In her new book called Revealing, The Underrated Power of Oversharing, behavioral scientist Leslie John says doing just that can help you deepen relationships that are vital to your life. We need people to trust us in order to get things like love, friendship, and career success. That's what she told us. When you make yourself vulnerable by revealing something sensitive, it does make other people trust you. In turn, when you ask someone to reveal something about themselves, showing that interest will generally lead someone to like you more. Why? Because people like to be asked about themselves, she says. It also signals that they are discriminating and choosy, but in a good way. I'm Dr. Sanjay Gupta, helping you live a better life.
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0: That is Tim McGraw, Real Good Man with Big D and Bubba, 1-800-667-8686 to get in touch with us here in the studio. 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
1: So you know how it is. You're late. You're trying to get out the door, and you get in the car, and you're rushed, and you're all of a sudden you're speeding, trying to get to your destination that you're late for.
0: Which actually isn't saving you more than just a few seconds here and there. Mm-hmm. It's not worth it. On your way, you could kill someone. That's really heavy stuff, but it is the reality of speeding. Lives are changed in an instant. The faster you're going, the less reaction time you have. Being late is not an excuse to speed. Remember, speeding catches up with you, and this message is brought to you by NHTSA.
1: This is a question for me or for Carson?
0: No, this is straight for Carson because I know you, I know him, I know everybody. This is directly for a lady. Why will ladies not eat the last bite of whatever it may be?
2: Because we are demure.
0: Why do you leave a bite? Obviously, you look at it and you go, I would really like that last bite, but you won't.
2: No.
0: And I'm not saying specifically you. I'm saying ladies in general.
2: Being a woman is a very complicated thing. Being a female in society is very, very rough. We want to look like, yes, we eat, but we don't eat that much. We don't want to look like a glutton.

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2: How often do you stop to wonder whether you should share something that's revealing, maybe even embarrassing, with a partner, a friend, or even your boss? In her new book called Revealing, The Underrated Power of Oversharing, behavioral scientist Leslie John says doing just that can help you deepen relationships that are vital to your life. We need people to trust us in order to get things like love, friendship, and career success. That's what she told us. When you make yourself vulnerable by revealing something sensitive, it does make other people trust you. In turn, when you ask someone to reveal something about themselves, showing that interest will generally lead someone to like you more. Why? Because people like to be asked about themselves, she says. It also signals that they are discriminating and choosy, but in a good way. I'm Dr. Sanjay Gupta, helping you live a better life.
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9: 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So I posted this thing, and it started growing. I had so many people hit me up thinking I was going to do Survivor that it actually led to the Survivor casting guy reached out to me and asked about it. And maybe down the road somewhere. 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

0: Ariana says, dear Ziploc and the cereal industry, I think it's time you work together. Society is ready.
1: Yes. Darius says, I used to be a banker, but I lost interest.
0: Isabella says, before I come over, what's your cheese situation?
1: And Megan says, I've officially reached the age where I'm bothered by lights being on, doors left open, loud noises, and people.
0: Yeah, I don't want to go to any of your stuff. I'm staying home. Got a good tweet. We'll see it if you tag us. 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
2: A better life with Dr. Sanjay Gupta.
3: They say consistency is key, but sometimes you just got to switch it up. A new study out of Harvard School of Public Health found that varying your exercise routine could add years to your life. What exercise someone did didn't matter much. What did matter was that all the exercises together worked all the muscle groups in their body. Now, an added benefit to changing things up is it can help you push through the plateau effect. That's when your body gets so efficient at doing something that you actually stop getting better at it. And we know from previous research that specializing in any one sport at a young age can make someone actually more prone to injury. And as experts we talk to point out, even elite athletes switch up things with their workouts, making sure to target strength, cardio, flexibility, balance, and doing that every single week. I'm Dr. Sanjay Gupta, helping you live a better life.
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1: Are you doing the Survivor show?
10: We watched the show. We love the show. And my wife's like, you should post something. And I'm always like, I hate posting stuff. She's like, just you should post something about Survivor. So I posted this thing, and it started growing. I had so many people hit me up thinking I was going to do Survivor that it actually led to the Survivor casting guy reached out to me and asked about it. And maybe down the road somewhere. I don't know. It's hardcore, man. I'm not a very good sleeper to begin with. Being out there sleeping outside in the cold.
1: And also, just think
10: bugs crawl around and
1: dude, they're gonna like show you like unflattering.
10: 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Like, when I don't sleep well, I am a beast. And my 14-year-old Jordan, she's like, Dad, I'm afraid you just do what you do here at home, which you feel crazy, and you're gonna say something absolutely crazy.
1: Yeah,
10: and get canceled.
1: be done.
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1: American Idol finalist, man, you got to help me out.
2: Julian Calau and Lucas Neon.
1: Luke, why can't you have
2: Lucas Neon?
1: Can y'all just introduce yourself for me? My bad. It's early. Being on Idol, you know, I know that it's like everyone, because I always hear like, you got to sign all these different, deals and you can't do this and that. Is it a pretty fair contract?
2: Well, let me just start off by saying it's a lot different than what it appears to be on TV. We'll say that. Like, the experience is just so, so different than what you're expecting.
3: Yeah, I don't know what kind of specifics we're allowed to go into on that. I'll say
2: it's nowhere near as bad as how it was when like Kelly Clarkson was on that drama. Hey, it's not like that. I'll say that.
1: All right.
0: It's so it's better.
3: Right. I mean, if you were to get an attorney who's never looked at any music,
4: they wouldn't sign any
3: music
4: of that.
3: Contract. Like, and they're just thinking like, maybe they've dealt in
0: all
3: real estate and what's
0: deals
3: that.
0: And everything.
3: Yeah, if they were to look at that contract, never in a million years would they advise somebody to sign that. But that's just the industry.
0: Kind of like a marriage,
3: in a way. Well, it's crazy. Right.
1: Guess what? Bubba's divorced. Surprise. It's like music is, it's hard. And do you guys feel that you have to take any deal that you're offered just to get the foot in the door kind of thing?
2: No, not necessarily. It's just about being smart and, using the show as the opportunity
1: that
2: it provides.
1: What would you have done differently?
2: It's a great question. I'm going to hand that to Lucas.
3: I don't think I would. Are you talking about just over the course of the show?
1: How? Because I know you got, listen, you're singing before you do that. This isn't like you guys never sang before and then they found you and, look at us. We got lucky. So we already know that you sing. But do you wish that you had maybe not do the American Idol thing? Go a different way.
2: I would say I look back to my performances, especially early on, and I wish I wasn't so damn psyched out. Because I really psyched myself out about like what I was doing. I go back to my first audition and then the next round, which was Hollywood Week, and just how freaking nervous I was.
0: Well, yeah, it's stressful though, because it's you against the world. I mean, you've got all these other people
2: there. You look back on it, with all these friends and like this brotherhood that you've made, and you're like, it wasn't really that bad at all. And it was kind of a, you can't build it up to be bigger than what it was, Like, we were meant to be there.
0: But it is big.
2: It was a blessing. It was a great opportunity. But I look back on it like, no, we were meant to be there. We were meant to find each other like this. And we had that experience. Sure. And, I don't know. I still cringe at some of my clips early on. I'm like, I'm so nervous, bro.
3: I cringe at my faces. Okay, here's my answer. One thing I would do differently is not make some of the faces that I make.
0: Would you practice?
3: God bless.
0: Would you practice?
3: God bless America, no. Dude. Like,
2: you talking about your singing face?
3: Yes, bro.
2: Me too.
3: Hollywood Week, I did Georgia on My Mind. And there's this one clip, and the judges liked it when there was this sort of moment towards the back end of the song where I was like, the whole band stopped, and I kind of did the game, and my face there, it looked, I don't know what the problem was, but I had all my buddies were screenshotting that.
1: Oh, I bet. I would love to be on that group text.
3: Oh my gosh, Dev, we have legendary group chat, me and the fellas, by the way. And it's to the point where it's like a reaction picture. When someone says something like, oh, I can't make it tonight, they'll send that picture of my face.
0: Oh, dude.
3: And it's, that's the one thing I would have done differently. Everything else I'm happy with.
2: That's a good point you bring up, because I would say the same thing about my eyebrows during the show.
0: What were you doing?
2: I had some crazy, I had them John Mayer eyebrows.
3: Angry Bird eyebrows?
2: Yeah, but it wasn't the good kind of John Mayer eyebrows. It was just, oh man, I made some really weird faces as well, but we got the notes out.
1: We got the notes out. All right, Julian and Lucas, we'll talk more with the boys coming up next.

0: good morning. We are Big D and Bubba coming to you from the Tractor Supply Studio for Life Out Here.
1: From American Idol, the finalist, Julian Calal. You have to say it like that.
0: Please say it for Big D, because this is...
1: Isn't that not Julian?
2: Julian Calal.
1: Yeah, good luck.
2: And how you're saying it is great, yeah.
3: Adamson. I know Ball. Y'all don't name. Know Ball.
1: And Lucas Leon.
3: Yep.
0: I say Leon.
3: I like to say it's just the white Leon.
1: Just white Leon.
3: Just Leon. Yeah, just
2: also
3: Leon.
2: Known as Lucas Neon.
1: Yeah, that's yeah. right.
0: That's your new name?
3: No, it's not.
1: So you guys, sounds like you guys got a real friendship over the American Idol. And now you're performing. Now you guys are doing the Franklin Summer Bash, Franklin, Tennessee. Is it a pretty tight knit for you guys now, or like?
2: Yeah, I was shocked about how close everyone got on that show. I would say the same thing to everyone. There was not, you know, any sort of like competitiveness or like weird vibes or everyone like puffing up their chest to one another. It was just everyone was in it together the whole way through.
0: Because you were all terrified together. Yeah. You didn't know what you were getting into. It was kind of like a boot camp experience.
3: Yeah, none of us knew what we were doing.
0: Yeah.
2: And it'll forever be this like this little frat house kind
3: of. Mm-hmm. Yeah, you know? a whole bunch of dumbassery.
0: So you guys were basically in a hotel, or how did they set you guys up?
3: Yeah, we were in a Residence Inn in Burbank. And
2: for the live shows, yeah. But
3: I was there for like a month and some change, and I was so glad to go home, not gonna lie.
0: But like the only people you had to hang out with were each other.
2: Yeah.
3: Pretty much, yeah.
2: We would just link up and walk to the restaurants nearby. It was pretty good.
3: It was a vibe, you know. It was a long days, and then we'd get done, work. Go catch a bite, hang out. And do it next day.
2: At 5 in the morning.
0: And it's also stressful, like, doing all the tapings, because I've done, like, some of the tapings of different shows. And it's, you know, when the announcer says something wrong, oh, we're going to retake, we got to do this whole thing. And they'll do a 15-minute segment completely over. And, like, all the way they do, like, because y'all weren't part of it because you were backstage. But, like, if you're in the crowd, they're like, okay, everybody, now we're going to do happy applause.
1: 3, 4, applause.
4: I need energy, but not too much energy.
2: Yeah, no, they would do that. In the live shows, they'd be like, yo, just clapping, no screaming.
0: Yeah.
2: Audience, just clapping, no screaming.
3: And we did quite a bit of pre-tapes in the beginning. First several episodes were pre-taped. But when we were in L.A., that was all live. Completely live.
2: That was the gauntlet.
3: And that's different.
2: Yeah.
3: It's different. Totally terrifying.
0: Really?
3: Yeah.
1: Well, you guys survived. Now look at you.
3: Barely.
1: Just look at you.
3: By the skin of my teeth.
1: So you guys are performing. You're kind of doing different shows on your own as well, right? Not just together. How do people find out you're doing the August 1st, the 4th annual event at the factory in Franklin, Tennessee for the Franklin Summer Bash? And how can people find more of like your own stuff?
2: I have tickets on my Instagram and the link in my bio. Franklin Summer Bash has their own account as well, and all socials, they're promoting it. But it's going to be great. We got Paris Bennett is going to be hosting it. She was on the 2006 season or something like that.
0: Braden Rumfeldt.
2: Yeah, Braden, of course.
3: Yeah, that's our dog.
2: Film and lead, Daniel Stallworth. Lucas Neon.
0: Maybe some surprises.
3: Leon.
2: Lucas Leon. But yeah, it's going to be a lot of fun.
0: Okay, and what is your Instagram, each of you? That way, if somebody wants to go and follow you.
2: Yeah, you can find me at Julian Calal Music on all platforms.
3: Lucas Leon Official on everything.
1: Okay. All right. Good to see you, boys. Congratulations. Proud of you.
0: Y'all are fun.
2: Thank you.
1: It's good to see you.
3: Thank you.

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1: If you sprinkle when you tinkle, be a sweetie and wipe the seedy. This is Big D and Bubba.

0: Tyler Hubbard. And we're Big D and Bubba, 1-800-667-8686. Megan Maroney had to step off stage last night. She got ill after, three songs. She stopped her Denver show. She was like, guys, I'm sorry. I'm not capable of giving you what I need to give you, that kind of stuff, and whatever. Like, I feel bad for singers in certain ways. I mean, obviously, it's hard to feel bad for the people flying on private jets. I get it. I understand. But it's really hard to perform. And if you go up on stage when you're sick and you don't tell anybody and you just try to push it, and then people go, oh, they can't
1: terrible.
0: Sing.
1: Yeah.
0: It's terrible.
1: You should just always go, hey, guys, always be sick. Just constantly say you're sick.
0: Every show.
1: So no one expects anything great out of you.
0: Like, I don't even like being here when I'm sick, but we push through it because that's what we do. But, I'm like, hey, talk a little more for me today.
1: Did you see the clip where she starts crying and all that?
0: No. Yeah. No, I didn't see the clip. I just saw the thing where people are asking, like, what do you think's wrong? And I'm like, what do you think? What do I think's wrong?
1: She had Jake lettuce. Jake that back.

0: little Toby cameo at the end of Think Cause You Drunk. It's Riley Green with Big D and Bubba. 1-800-667-8686.
1: Have you decided what we're going to do with this coffee machine that you brought into the studio, not in the kitchen?
0: Yeah, it's going. It's going. After hearing you guys complain yesterday. Okay, just a little heads up. I go out of the studio. I drink a lot of coffee, like maybe a dozen cups in 4 hours, maybe. So, yeah, I left the studio. I go fill up. I double fist every time I go out to the coffee maker. I bring it back in here. I drink both of them. Then I have to go double fist again and do the whole thing.
1: Oh, jeez.
0: All right. So, my parents gave me a coffee machine, a little brew pot, and they're like, here, if you want this. I'm like, yeah, this will be great. I can put it in the studio. Well, I did, and I had it in the studio yesterday for the first time ever, and you guys all freaked out because it was distracting, the noise, this and that, and y'all are like, just leave the room.
2: Yeah, Bubba, I would love to pull that knife out of your back that they keep pushing deeper and deeper. I think I'll brew the coffee in the studio just so they don't get a break from you.
1: Man, you got to be in here, though, man. This is what it sounds like.
0: Yeah, it's bad. That's just my belly. Yeah, it's really bad. I mean,
1: listen, man, all you got to do is walk as a crow flies. It's 20 feet.
2: Well, it's not quite as bad as an espresso machine,
0: Okay, but you know what? I'm going to turn this up real quick.
2: Milk in there.
0: I had this going. This is yesterday during the show.
1: This is what it's not. We do radio. It's audio.
0: So we're trying to do the show, and I see everybody giving me the stink eye, like, what's going on? Because, yes, it is a little distracting. But like also me leaving the room is distracting. So anyway,
1: but we like that. We like it.
0: I have unplugged it.
1: Oh, it's out.
0: Oh, it's out. Yeah, but yeah, I've unplugged it. It is going, and I'm gonna go back to the old way. It was a free coffee pot. You know, you visit your parents, they give you stuff, and I was like, okay, you know what? I thought I was doing good, but now we know.
1: Good.
0: That's a little too much.
2: We'll miss you when you go get your coffee.
1: Yeah, we will miss you, Bo.
3: Glad he will.
1: All right, thank you, dude.
2: All right, bye.
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6: How often do you stop to wonder whether you should share something that's revealing, maybe even embarrassing, with a partner, a friend, or even your boss? In her new book called Revealing, The Underrated Power of Oversharing, behavioral scientist Leslie John says doing just that can help you deepen relationships that are vital to your life. We need people to trust us in order to get things like love, friendship, and career success. That's what she told us. When you make yourself vulnerable by revealing something sensitive, it does make other people trust you. In turn, when you ask someone to reveal something about themselves, showing that interest will generally lead someone to like you more. Why? Because people like to be asked about themselves, she says. It also signals that they are discriminating and choosy, but in a good way. I'm Dr. Sanjay Gupta, helping you live a better life.
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13: Hello.
0: Yeah, what's
13: How's
0: up, man?
13: Going? This is my first time calling, so I was seeing if I could get through.
0: That was it? You just wanted to test the system?
1: You made it.
13: Yeah.
0: All right, hold on. 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All right, and calibrating. All right, we're good. Everything's good. Everything functions.
13: Nice.
0: I don't know, just go with it, man.
1: Bubba literally just pressed the button. Said, okay, yeah, we're good. All right, come on awesome. Back. Yeah, you're good. Come on. Yeah, you're good. Yeah, keep going.
14: Okay, looks like everything is where it needs to be.
1: Yeah.
14: On the count of three, give me the tone. One more time. One, two, three.
1: All right. Yes. Good. All right, sir. Thank you.
13: Thanks. Awesome.
1: All right.
13: Nice.
0: All right, brother. You have a good one.
13: Thank you.
0: Take care. Bye-bye.
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1: I'm so excited about that Sylvester Stallone I Play Rocky movie.
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1: That looks amazing.

0: Vince Hardy and Morgan Wallen, Eric Church, and Tim McGraw. MacArthur with Big D and Bubba.
1: So tonight's full moon, is it like a special full moon? Like a
0: Does it have a name?
1: The pink furry full moon.
0: Tonight is the Buck Moon.
1: Buck Moon.
0: Right. Named after our friend Buck.
1: No, all right.
0: No, named after the antlers that emerge from a buck's forehead around this time of year.
1: Well, enjoy it.
0: Yeah. If you missed it tonight, you got it right here, Big D. Look, full moon.
1: Oh, wow. Well.
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1: All right, let's go. We got your Williamson County Fair passes, a family four-pack for you, 615-737-9500. 615-737-9500. It's coming up August 7th through the 15th, Williamson County Fair. So good luck, caller 9. You got some tickets.
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0: Fairtime in Tennessee. Hi there, you're caller number 9. What's your name?
1: Bradley.
0: Got tickets for the Williamson County Fair, Bradley.
1: Thank you.
2: You're welcome.
0: Where are you from, Bradley?
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0: All right, dude.
2: Love some Hickman County.
0: Congratulations, and you hang tight for the Williamson County. It's a family four-pack of tickets, by the way. And we've got that happening August 7th through the 15th. 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
4: I don't know about you, but my social media feeds are flooded with lotions and potions and gadgets, all promising to unlock different components of longevity. But if you log off, take a step back from all the hype, you'll find that the actual keys to a longer, healthier life are hiding in plain sight. There are four of them. Number one, nutrition. The Mediterranean diet really is the gold standard. Number two, exercise. You should be getting 150 minutes of moderate intensity exercise or 75 minutes of vigorous intensity exercise every week, plus strength training and stretching. Number three, sleep. Sleep is when your body and your brain repair themselves. You should be getting 7 to 9 hours a night. And finally, number four often gets forgotten, socialization. It's not a bonus. It's a necessity for a healthy life, finding a sense of community, purpose, and belonging. I'm Dr. Sanjay Gupta, helping you live a better life.
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Yep.

M, good morning. You got the job site rolling. You got your speaker on out there. What's up, boys? Maybe you're listening in the car or on the way to work. Thank you. We appreciate you. We love you. 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

0: All right, another chance to win those tickets for Brett Eldridge. He's doing that Glow. It's his Christmas show. He's Mr. Christmas. It's happening November 27th, 28th, and 29th, the Ryman. Tyler has your chance to win those free tickets about 5 o'clock this afternoon.
1: He's a ranch hand in a pinch, man. Hotter than the red on the cattle brand. Because she's a gold digger with a quick trigger. A cast iron skillet swinging lid flipper. Now he's a double wide on the county line.

0: 95.5 WSM. Good morning. All right, so a little cooler today than yesterday. Was crazy. If you had to work out in that, you know. It is going to be much better today and for the rest of the week. So this weekend, speaking of, there's a pretty cool event happening. It starts up Friday. It goes Friday and Saturday at Nissan Stadium. It's drone art. We're getting to that point now where drones are able to do concerts, quote-unquote. It's definitely an experience. So this one is Harry Potter themed. So if you got anyone who's big into that, they're doing it Friday and Saturday at Nissan Stadium. Starts up at 8:30, and there's 1,200 drones that light up, and they recreate different characters and different moments from the Harry Potter films. So if that's your thing. Also, it comes with those LED wristbands that they use. They light up, so the whole state. It should be kind of cool looking, especially get a bunch of people. But it's a Friday and Saturday at Nissan Stadium. It's called the Drone Art Show. You can look it up if you want. All right, more music. It's coming up next. 95.5 WSN.
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15: Big D and
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17: You made it.
16: Yeah.
15: All right, hold on. Let's get the approval test meter. All right, and calibrating. All right, we're good. Everything's good. Everything functions.
16: Nice.
15: No, just go with it, man.
0: Bubba literally just pressed the button. Said, okay, yeah, we're good. All right, come on awesome. Back. Yeah, you're good. Come on. Yeah, you're good. Yeah, keep going.
2: Okay, looks like everything is where it needs to be.
0: Yeah.
2: On the count of three, give me the tone. One more time. One, two, three.
0: All right. Yes. All right, sir. Thank you.
16: Thanks. Awesome.
0: All right.
16: Nice.
15: All right, brother. You have a good one.
16: Thank you.
15: Take care. Bye-bye.
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1: I'm WSMV4. First alert meteorologist Stefano DiPietro. A cooler one today. Highs near 90 this afternoon. A mix of clouds and sunshine. We're down to the 60s overnight tonight. Upper 80s to near 90 Thursday into Friday. And we'll keep the sunshine through the end of this week, but before some rain this upcoming weekend.

95.5 WSM. It's going to be warm. It's going to be warm. It's not going to be as hot as yesterday. 91 today. Coming up on Saturday and Sunday, looks to be kind of a rain out and much cooler temps in the low 80s. Well, it's

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1: A better life with Dr. Sanjay Gupta.
2: There are lots of things you can measure to get an idea of how healthy you are at any given moment. Temperature, heart rate, blood pressure, just to name a few. But how about how healthy you will be and how long you're likely to live? According to a new study out of the University at Buffalo, two simple strength tests are pretty accurate at predicting longevity in older women. One is hand grip strength, and the other is how quickly people can stand up from a seated position without using their arms. By the way, I remember interviewing former President Jimmy Carter when he was quite old and being really impressed how he just popped out of the chair without using his arms. Not a lot of older people can actually do that. But I think the message here is that maintaining strength as you age is going to help you perform everyday activities, but also help you avoid injury and stay independent. I'm Dr. Sanjay Gupta, helping you live a better life.
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country song. If you're wondering about the haze, yeah, that's the fires coming in from the north, from Canada. How many times did you try cleaning your glasses off? Just saying. WSM. Now we reach for the tissues in the drawer or the leftover napkins from that drive-thru in the glove box, a song that will reduce you to tears.

0: cups in. 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
1: Not yet.
0: Not yet?
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0: Without coffee, I pretty much don't get along with anybody. 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Luke Combs next, 95.5.

0: you at Belmont University. It's Tyler Hubbard, 95.5 WSM, getting ready for back to school, by the way. I want to say move-in day is like August 13th. Yeah, you might be getting ready. And you know we've got tax-free shopping. Starts Friday, and it goes through Sunday. It's 10% off clothing, school supplies, computers. And yes, the list is very important. But if you're like me and you got a 16-year-old girl at home, there's another very important question you might be asking yourself. We'll see if it's the same question after Ella Langley next.
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2: A better life with Dr. Sanjay Gupta.
3: They say consistency is key, but sometimes you just got to switch it up. A new study out of Harvard School of Public Health found that varying your exercise routine could add years to your life. What exercise someone did didn't matter much. What did matter was that all the exercises together worked all the muscle groups in their body. Now, an added benefit to changing things up is it can help you push through the plateau effect. That's when your body gets so efficient at doing something that you actually stop getting better at it. And we know from previous research that specializing in any one sport at a young age can make someone actually more prone to injury. And as experts we talk to point out, even elite athletes switch up things with their workouts, making sure to target strength, cardio, flexibility, balance, and doing that every single week. I'm Dr. Sanjay Gupta, helping you live a better life.
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13: Ella Langley in the studio with us. It is wild in here. We got cats and dogs and the whole thing. You get your dogs from the pound?
14: So animals have just always been such a big, big part of my life, and I've always wanted to.
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14: Yeah.
13: You did?
14: Yeah, I did.
13: Cattle?
14: That was really my first audience, honestly. I played a lot of I'm not kidding you. I'd crawl up to the top of our barn and put my headphones on and have my little CD player strapped to my pants, whatever I was wearing.
13: Yeah,
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15: Where's Ella? Oh, she's out singing to the cows again.
13: There she is.
14: 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Well, that was the time. 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
14: live,
15: those
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1: I'm WSMV4. First Alert meteorologist Stefano DiPietro. A cooler one today. Highs near 90 this afternoon. A mix of clouds and sunshine. We're down to the 60s overnight. Tonight, upper 80s to near 90 Thursday into Friday. And we'll keep the sunshine through the end of this week, but before some rain this upcoming weekend.

Okay, to go shopping with your teenage daughter for back to school or send them with a friend? Which one's going to hurt less? 737-9500, just curious. How much eye rolling can you put up with? Or what are they going to buy? Under

good as Bradley. Bradley this morning in Nottoli, Tennessee, won tickets to the Williamson County Fair. Don't you think we did not give away your four-pack? 9 o'clock tomorrow morning, big deal.

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0: 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The fans took it really well, but that had to be a really, really tough thing for her to do. So I'm going to get you Megan on here in just a few minutes. Hopefully she's resting up at home. Maybe Kenny Chesney's there rubbing her feet because that's her BFF. If you wanted to send her some chicken soup...

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that Luke Bryan doesn't perform on Friday nights during the school year? Do you know why that is? Because his kids play football. He wants to be at the games. I'm telling you, hey, September 24th in Nashville, Bridgestone, not a Friday, it's a Thursday.

0: Jason. You think you're going to catch Jason Aldean out with his girls shopping a tax-free weekend? No, because he's smarter than that. Oh, my God. I'm really paralyzed by this whole thing. Got a 16-year-old girl at home. You might be going through the same emotions about back-to-school shopping. I don't know whether I should go with her or let her go with her friends. Because if I go with her, she might end up hating me, right? She certainly doesn't agree with my fashion choices and vice versa. But then if you send them with their friends, they're going to come home with sweatpants and shorts that give you the double cheek sneak peek, if you know what I mean. So the struggle is real. I feel you. You have been seen, I hope. 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
4: I don't know about you, but my social media feeds are flooded with lotions and potions and gadgets, all promising to unlock different components of longevity. But if you log off, take a step back from all the hype, you'll find that the actual keys to a longer, healthier life are hiding in plain sight. There are four of them. Number one, nutrition. The Mediterranean diet really is the gold standard. Number two, exercise. You should be getting 150 minutes of moderate intensity exercise or 75 minutes of vigorous intensity exercise every week, plus strength training and stretching. Number three, sleep. Sleep is when your body and your brain repair themselves. You should be getting 7 to 9 hours a night. And finally, number four often gets forgotten, socialization. It's not a bonus. It's a necessity for a healthy life, finding a sense of community, purpose, and belonging. I'm Dr. Sanjay Gupta, helping you live a better life.
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1: Yeah, what's
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1: up, man?
15: This is my first time calling, so I was seeing if I could get through.
1: That was it? You just wanted to test the system?
2: You made it.
15: Yeah.
1: All right, hold on. Let's get the approval test meter. All right, and calibrating. All right, we're good. Everything's good. Everything functions.
15: Nice.
16: I don't know, just go with it, man.
2: Bubba literally just pressed the button. Said, okay, yeah, we're good. All right, come on awesome. Back. Yeah, you're good. Come on. Yeah, you're good. Yeah, keep going.
17: Okay, looks like everything is where it needs to be.
2: Yeah.
17: On the count of three, give me the tone. One more time. One, two, three.
2: All right. Yes. All right, sir. Thank you.
15: Thanks. Awesome.
2: All right.
15: Nice.
16: All right, brother. You have a good one.
15: Thank you.
16: Take care. Bye-bye.
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1: I'm WSMV4. First alert of meteorologist Stefano DiPietro. A cooler one today. Highs near 90 this afternoon. A mix of clouds and sunshine. We're down to the 60s overnight. Tonight, upper 80s to near 90 Thursday into Friday. And we'll keep the sunshine through the end of this week, but before some rain this upcoming weekend.
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for Eileen in Green Hills for validating my slight meltdown over shopping with a 16-year-old girl for back to school. 737-9500. 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

0: before you know it. 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
2: Should you still work out when you're injured, or should you take it easy? 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I'm Dr. Sanjay Gupta, helping you live a better life.
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13: Well, she cuts my hair, too. 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
13: I have forgot, dude. I'm still roughing it, right?
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Metro Center area. Apparently, Noble's Wings is where you want to go for National Wings Day today. According to Southern Living, it's like one of the top 20 in the country. It's got to be served over bunny white bread with pickles and ranch.

0: Ghost again? Chills! Every time. That's what a great song does. Oh my gosh, Zac Brown. I'm still getting the chills. I can feel the hair on my legs standing up. 95.5. I'm Amy Page. We've been talking a lot about, you know, it being National Wings Day. We got to talk about Nash Dogs. We're going to flip the switch a little bit. There's a business in Old Hickory, in the Old Hickory area, Nash Dogs, that went on fire over the weekend. It was devastating. And the owner was just, you know, he was a mess. And rightfully so. Well, so many people have stepped in to show Nash Dogs some support, including other businesses in the area, Hamby's Market. If you research hashtag Hickory Strong, you can see, and as much support as they're getting, they're going to need more, because then somebody decided to break into the business recently on Monday, I think. So this guy has been through so much, but yet he's still keeping such a positive outlook. And I just think that's something that we all need a little bit more of. So again, thinking of our friends over at Nash Dogs and grateful for an amazing community, which is stepping in again. Oh my, we've got something big going on Sunday. I can tell you more about that after Luke Combs next.
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3: A better life with Dr. Sanjay Gupta.
4: There are lots of things you can measure to get an idea of how healthy you are at any given moment. Temperature, heart rate, blood pressure, just to name a few. But how about how healthy you will be and how long you're likely to live? According to a new study out of the University at Buffalo, two simple strength tests are pretty accurate at predicting longevity in older women. One is hand grip strength, and the other is how quickly people can stand up from a seated position without using their arms. By the way, I remember interviewing former President Jimmy Carter when he was quite old and being really impressed how he just popped out of the chair without using his arms. Not a lot of older people can actually do that. But I think the message here is that maintaining strength as you age is going to help you perform everyday activities, but also help you avoid injury and stay independent. I'm Dr. Sanjay Gupta, helping you live a better life.
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2: Hello, Langley in the studio with us. It is wild in here. We got cats and dogs and the whole thing. You get your dogs from the pound?
15: So animals have just always been such a big... Mm-hmm. Big part of my life, and I've always wanted to.
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2: You did?
15: Yeah, I did.
2: Cattle?
15: That was really my first audience, honestly. I played a lot of I'm not kidding you. I'd crawl up to the top of our barn and put my headphones on and have my little CD player strapped to my pants, whatever I was wearing.
2: Yeah.
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1: Where's Ella? 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
1: I'm WSMV4 First Alert Meteorologist Stefano DiPietro. A cooler one today. Highs near 90 this afternoon. A mix of clouds and sunshine. We're down to the 60s overnight. Tonight, upper 80s to near 90 Thursday into Friday. And we'll keep the sunshine through the end of this week, but before some rain this upcoming weekend.
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Ice Bucket Challenge and support Chris Johnson. There'll be four locations set up at Hattie B's Sunday. 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

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I don't know. Missy is going to be taking her granddaughter today to go have her ears pierced. 95.5. Hopefully it's a one and done. I took my kid to Claire's.

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3: How often do you stop to wonder whether you should share something that's revealing, maybe even embarrassing, with a partner, a friend, or even your boss? In her new book called Revealing, The Underrated Power of Oversharing, behavioral scientist Leslie John says doing just that can help you deepen relationships that are vital to your life. We need people to trust us in order to get things like love, friendship, and career success. That's what she told us. When you make yourself vulnerable by revealing something sensitive, it does make other people trust you. In turn, when you ask someone to reveal something about themselves, showing that interest will generally lead someone to like you more. Why? Because people like to be asked about themselves, she says. It also signals that they are discriminating and choosy, but in a good way. I'm Dr. Sanjay Gupta, helping you live a better life.
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1: Hello, Langley in the studio with us. It is wild in here. We got cats and dogs and the whole thing. You get your dogs from the pound?
9: So animals have just always been such a big, big part of my life, and I've always wanted to.
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9: Yeah.
1: You did?
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1: Cattle?
9: That was really my first audience, honestly. I played a lot of I'm not kidding you. I'd crawl up to the top of our barn and put my headphones on and have my little CD player strapped to my pants, whatever I was wearing.
1: Yeah,
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10: 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Oh, she's out singing to the cows again.
1: There she is.
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9: live,
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9: when you
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dreamsicle if you go to our sounds game. And it's going to be about 72 degrees once, you know, the sun starts going down. 95.5, we're looking at 90 degrees. Tomorrow, a little bit cooler. Actually, a lot cooler. We'll take mid-80s.

0: get sick at work, we can go home. 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
1: I thought I did everything to make myself better, and then obviously I just can't play this show tonight.
0: She was,
1: I want to give you guys the show you deserve.
0: She was in the middle of a concert in Denver, and she just had to be honest with the audience, and it happened. So she rescheduled for that August 27th. You remember that one time it happened to Luke Combs? Just hope she stays well. She'll be here August 21st. Day.

0: his head. 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I'm telling you, Tyler Hubbard's wife is much better than I am. No, thank you. How did he get a fishing lure in the back of his head? And there she is, hands all steady, very cool, picking it out of his head. She's a much better woman than I am, I'll tell you that much. No, I get squeamish even just trying to get a splinter out of my kid's foot. I was like, honey, tag your in. Now you know why I'm not a doctor. Okay, that's not the only reason. Anyway, speaking of...
1: I want to give you guys the show you deserve and...
0: It's heartbreaking. Sweet Megan Maroney. She had to call her show 3 songs in last night in Denver. Wasn't feeling good. And of course, the fans were like, it's okay. We understand. About some beautiful things here in just a few minutes. And I'm pretty sure she'll be good to go by August 21st. When she's at Bridgestone.
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5: I don't know about you, but my social media feeds are flooded with lotions and potions and gadgets, all promising to unlock different components of longevity. 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There are 4 of them. Number 1, nutrition. The Mediterranean diet really is the gold standard. 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Number 3, sleep. 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And finally, number 4 often gets forgotten, socialization. 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
1: I'm WSMV4 First Alert Meteorologist Stefano DiPietro. A cooler one today, highs near 90 this afternoon, a mix of clouds and sunshine. We're down to the 60s overnight tonight, upper 80s to near 90 Thursday into Friday, and we'll keep the sunshine through the end of this week, but before some rain this upcoming weekend.
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0: Jacob, the Amazon driver, decided to start a new business, and it's selling lemonade. You went through with it.
1: Yes, I did, and it's been actually quite a success. We've had about 5 events so far.
0: Where can we find this lemonade situation?
1: Bowling Green.
0: Bowling Green, what is it called?
1: Southern Squeeze. Kentucky Southern Squeeze.
0: Kentucky Southern Squeeze. That is so exciting.

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Carolina situation must have been really bad. Here? I don't know. Why else would they be talking about public bathrooms downtown? Seriously, 95.5. If they can make them as nice as the bathrooms in Category 10. I mean, why not? 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
1: A Better Life with Dr. Sanjay Gupta.
2: They say consistency is key, but sometimes you just got to switch it up. A new study out of Harvard School of Public Health found that varying your exercise routine could add years to your life. What exercise someone did didn't matter much. What did matter was that all the exercises together worked all the muscle groups in their body. Now, an added benefit to changing things up is it can help you push through the plateau effect. That's when your body gets so efficient at doing something that you actually stop getting better at it. And we know from previous research that specializing in any one sport at a young age can make someone actually more prone to injury.

0: And as experts we talk to point out, even elite athletes switch up things with their workouts, making sure to target strength, cardio, flexibility, balance, and doing that every single week. I'm Dr. Sanjay Gupta, helping you live a better life.
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This is your reminder to look and see if there's a back-to-school bash you can go to tonight. I believe your children have to be attending the school to go. But seriously, is the most fun you'll have at school? Well, probably all year, and definitely not those parent-teacher conferences.

Blue Raiders. This one is for our Vols fans. 95.5. If you love Kenny, you know that he like practically bleeds orange, right? I don't think there's anything that really mentions that at the new exhibit, Living in Fast Forward, but you can definitely go and check out his football jacket for sure. And where you

about less than a month in August, there is a show going on at the Pinnacle that if you can make it happen and be there for a most extraordinary night, you're going to want to. 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

0: 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Wow. I'm sorry. Casey Musgraves, Eric Church, Ella Langley. This is incredible. So August 19th at the Pinnacle, it's the ACM Honors. This is a show that happens every year. It's a wonderful way to honor artists, writers. You've got people in the industry who are behind the scenes. And it's always a really special night. If I were to save my money for anything, this is what I would be spending it on. Because you know it's not growing on trees, right? And obviously you can go out to a concert, but a night like this is super special. They've just added Dolly Parton now to the list of honorees. So she's going to be honored with the ACM Poets Award. If this is something that you want to go to, believe it or not, there are tickets available. And I think it's one of the many blessings of living in Nashville. Eric Church, Casey Musgraves, Ella Langley, Dolly Parton, and a bunch of other friends who are just so incredibly talented to be in the same room as them at the Pinnacle. And it's hosted by Carly Pierce and Parker McCollum, by the way. It's worth looking into tickets. That's going to be August 19th. 95.5 here, just a few minutes. Going to throw it back with George Strait, Morgan Wallen, and you've got plans, let's see, for November. I'll tell you more about that.
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15: Ella Langley in the studio with us. It is wild in here. We got cats and dogs and the whole thing. You get your dogs from the pound?
16: So animals have just always been such a big, big part of my life, and I've always wanted to.
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16: Yeah.
15: You did?
16: Yeah, I did.
15: Cattle?
16: That was really my first audience, honestly. I played a lot of I'm not kidding you. I'd crawl up to the top of our barn and put my headphones on and have my little CD player strapped to my pants, whatever I was wearing.
15: Yeah,
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16: And just get up there and 200 head of cattle kind of looks like 200 head of people if you went real good.
17: Where's Ella? Oh, she's out singing to the cows again.
15: There she is.
16: Yeah. Well, that was the time. It's like, go outside and don't come back in until we say, you know.
17: Yes,
16: when
17: I
16: you
17: miss
16: live,
17: those
16: when you
17: days.
16: Live in the country, they take advantage of that.
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1: I'm WSMV4 First Alert Meteorologist Stefano DiPietro. A cooler one today. Highs near 90 this afternoon. A mix of clouds and sunshine. We're down to the 60s overnight. Tonight, upper 80s to near 90 Thursday into Friday. And we'll keep the sunshine through the end of this week, but before some rain this upcoming weekend.
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0: town if it came out. Oh my gosh, National Lipstick Day. And fun things like Harry Potter drone show this Friday. And it's all good as long as you get your tickets for Brett Eldridge at the Ryman to see Glow. That's all that matters. 5 o'clock tonight.
1: She was storming through the house that day, and I could tell she was leaving. And I thought, oh, she'll be back, till she turned around and pointed at the wall and said,

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0: Blake Shelton there. Just don't be wearing sandals around Blake Shelton. I had no idea that he had such a thing against sandals and flip-flops. Yeah, listen to Trace Adkins here.
1: Yeah, I was like, no, man. He said you can't ever trust a guy wearing flip-flops or sandals because if you get stuck, he ain't going to help push you out.
0: There you go with our guy Theo. How are we doing? Happy Wednesday.

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1: Man, big fan of this guy. If you haven't heard him before, you're going to love him. 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
3: If I were to ask you what makes for a good night's sleep, you'd probably say a dark, quiet room, not too many things on your mind. But every night when you go to get some Z's, how often do you really think about the temperature in your bedroom? Temperature may be one of the most underappreciated factors in sleep. That's according to the Senior Vice President of Research and Scientific Affairs at the National Sleep Foundation. We often hear about lights and screens and stress, but even modest changes in temperature and airflow can influence both how quickly you fall asleep and how deeply you stay asleep. Most experts will recommend a room temperature of 60 to 67 degrees Fahrenheit. You might also experiment with your sheets and what you actually wear to bed. Play around a bit and see what improves your sleep. You might be delightfully surprised. I'm Dr. Sanjay Gupta, helping you live a better life.
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1: Hello, Langley in the studio with us. It is wild in here. We got cats and dogs and the whole thing. You get your dogs from the pound?
13: So animals have just always been such a big, big part of my life, and I've always wanted to
1: pursue. Did you grow up on a farm at all?
13: Yeah.
1: You did?
13: Yeah, I did.
1: Cattle?
13: That was really my first audience, honestly. I played a lot of I'm not kidding you. I'd crawl up to the top of our barn and put my headphones on and have my little CD player strapped to my pants, whatever I was wearing.
1: Yeah,
14: that's awesome.
13: And just get up there, and 200 head of cattle kind of looks like 200 head of people if you went real good.
14: Where's Ella? Oh, she's out singing to the cows again.
1: There she is.
13: Yeah. Well, that was the time. It's like, go outside and don't come back in until we say, you know.
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13: when
14: I
13: you
14: miss
13: live,
14: those
13: when you
14: days.
13: Live in the country, they take advantage of that.
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95.5 WSM. Well, Nashville's saying that they're moving plans forward to install public restrooms downtown. My biggest question is, who's going to be cleaning and keeping those safe? Who's bringing the hazmat suits?

0: I don't know. Clint Black said the police should be pulling over these minivans and taking their man cards. Clint's words, not mine. Yeah, they're saying that the sale of minivans on the rise thanks to millennials.
1: What?

0: Jason Aldean, 95.5 WSM, 737-9500. The number here in the studio. Tyler Reese, hope you're having a great Wednesday so far. Hopefully your Wednesday has been, well, fishing lure free as far as your head goes. Not the case with poor Tyler Hubbard of the soon-to-be reunited and it feels so good Florida Georgia Lawn next year. Tyler Hubbard, T-Hubs, out with his lovely family and the kiddos, out enjoying nature, doing some fishing. And then, well, this happened with a fishing lure stuck in his head.
1: Yep, that's me. You're probably wondering how I ended up in this situation.
2: Probably not bleeding a lot, but it might bleed a little.
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0: 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Always there to help. 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Now we have blood. 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
5: Oh, we got it.
0: Hey, success! Success! Haley got it out. Dr. Haley Hubbard with her needle nose pliers. That had to hurt so much. I have been hooked before, but nothing like that. They were all in there, so whew. We got to be careful out there living life.
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11: Currently, no accidents or breakdowns to report, but the backups are beginning. 65 North, the North Loop near Rosa Parks is getting pretty heavy. Also, on the East Bank, 24 as you head past Nissan Stadium, pretty backed up, actually in both directions. And we're looking pretty congested on 65 North between 440 and the South Loop. And congestion beginning to build from 440 on to 24 as you approach Briley Parkway. I'm Jay Harper.
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13: I don't know about you, but my social media feeds are flooded with lotions and potions and gadgets, all promising to unlock different components of longevity. But if you log off, take a step back from all the hype, you'll find that the actual keys to a longer, healthier life are hiding in plain sight. There are four of them. Number one, nutrition. The Mediterranean diet really is the gold standard. Number two, exercise. You should be getting 150 minutes of moderate intensity exercise or 75 minutes of vigorous intensity exercise every week, plus strength training and stretching. Number three, sleep. Sleep is when your body and your brain repair themselves. You should be getting 7 to 9 hours a night. And finally, number four, often gets forgotten, socialization. It's not a bonus. It's a necessity for a healthy life, finding a sense of community, purpose, and belonging. I'm Dr. Sanjay Gupta, helping you live a better life.
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1: I'm WSMV4 First Alert Meteorologist Stefano DiPietro. A cooler one today. Highs near 90 this afternoon. A mix of clouds and sunshine. We're down to the 60s overnight. Tonight, upper 80s to near 90 Thursday into Friday. And we'll keep the sunshine through the end of this week, but before some rain this upcoming weekend.
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Somebody get Tom on the line. Tom? Tom who? Tom from MySpace. That's who. Yeah, they're saying that MySpace, poised for a comeback. Remember, a couple guys bought this in 2011, just sat on the deal. They're saying MySpace is getting ready for a major reboot. Really? She's

0: Trace Adkins remarried now, and I did not know this about their wedding.
1: Blake married us, so we're not 100% sure if we're actually really married. But
0: well, Blake Shelton's officiating the ceremony for good reason. Trace is a little worried.
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Well, Morgan Wallen, two final tour stops and the Still the Problem tour this weekend in Philadelphia. Then Morgan says that's a wrap on that chapter, that era. He says, then back to the studio finishing the album, part of the next era.

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2: In East Nashville, two crashes. First of all, an injury wreck, Dickerson Pike at Trinity Lane. Another crash, Gallatin Pike south of Greenland Avenue. 12th Avenue South, just south of Edge Hill, a wreck. 17th Avenue South, south of Broadway and Midtown, a crash. Harding Place at Overcrest Drive, we have an accident. Also, 4th Avenue South, just south of Elm Street. And Lebanon Pike east of Fessler's Lane, a wreck. I'm Jay Harper.
3: A better life with Dr. Sanjay Gupta.
4: They say consistency is key, but sometimes you just gotta switch it up. A new study out of Harvard School of Public Health found that varying your exercise routine could add years to your life. What exercise someone did didn't matter much. What did matter was that all the exercises together worked all the muscle groups in their body. Now, an added benefit to changing things up is it can help you push through the plateau effect. That's when your body gets so efficient at doing something that you actually stop getting better at it. And we know from previous research that specializing in any one sport at a young age can make someone actually more prone to injury. And as experts we talk to point out, even elite athletes switch up things with their workouts, making sure to target strength, cardio, flexibility, balance, and doing that every single week. I'm Dr. Sanjay Gupta, helping you live a better life.
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9: 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Mm-hmm. Oh. 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
8: Had a nice little life. A little boat, a little.

0: Mom's got a car jammed, full, getting some back-to-school shopping knocked out, and the Ella fellas are looking for some Ella Lang. Who are your Ella fellas in the car, anyway?
1: I've got Wyatt, Rex, and Rex.
0: That's great. She drank.

Jason and his lovely wife, Brittany L. Dean, out there with Luke Bryan at Old Natchez Country Club in Franklin the other day. Fourth time around with the Sentinel Foundation, raising money to keep our kids safe.

0: Brad Paisley, 95.5 WSM, 737-9500, the number here in the studio. Coming up after 5 o'clock, more tickets for you to check out Glow. Glow's coming back to Ryman Auditorium there. Marianne's out and headed back to Clarksville, line 3 there. Yeah, we were talking about the Glow tickets.
1: No, sir. What did you say the name of it was?
0: Brett Eldridge? The Brett Eldridge Christmas Show. So he does this huge Christmas tour every year. Like, it's a huge, just, it's so fun. We go every time because it's just like you're at an old school Rat Pack show with Frank Sinatra, but it's Brett Eldridge and he's in a tuxedo and he's got like a 20-piece band behind him and he sets the vibe. There's a comedian first before he comes out. So it's just kind of a cool night. Like, we usually go and grab dinner first and then go, you know, it's a kind of dinner in the show kind of deal.
1: Okay, perfect. Sounds like fun. Thank you so much.
0: Yeah, we're going to do those tickets coming up after 5. Glow Live with Brett Eldridge. He's Mr. Christmas. Hey, it's Christmas in July.
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5: In East Nashville, 2 crashes. First of all, an injury wreck, Dickerson Pike at Trinity Lane. Another crash, Gallatin Pike south of Greenland Avenue. 12th Avenue South, just south of Edge Hill, a wreck. 17th Avenue South, south of Broadway in Midtown, a crash. Harding Place at Overcrest Drive, we have an accident. Also, 4th Avenue South, just south of Elm Street. And Lebanon Pike, east of Fessler's Lane, a wreck. I'm Jay Harper.
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7: How often do you stop to wonder whether you should share something that's revealing, maybe even embarrassing, with a partner, a friend, or even your boss? In her new book called Revealing, The Underrated Power of Oversharing, behavioral scientist Leslie John says doing just that can help you deepen relationships that are vital to your life. We need people to trust us in order to get things like love, friendship, and career success. That's what she told us. When you make yourself vulnerable by revealing something sensitive, it does make other people trust you. In turn, when you ask someone to reveal something about themselves, showing that interest will generally lead someone to like you more. Why? Because people like to be asked about themselves, she says. It also signals that they are discriminating and choosy, but in a good way. I'm Dr. Sanjay Gupta, helping you live a better life.
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16: Big D and
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16: Yeah, what's
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16: up, man?
17: Going? This is my first time calling, so I was seeing if I could get through.
16: 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You just wanted to test the system?
3: You made it.
17: Yeah.
16: All right, hold on. Let's get the approval test meter. All right, and calibrating. All right, we're good. Everything's good. Everything functions.
17: Nice.
16: I don't know, just go with it, man.
3: Bubba literally just pressed the button. Said, okay, yeah, we're good. All right, come on awesome. Back. Yeah, you're good. Come on. Yeah, you're good. Yeah, keep going.
18: Okay, looks like everything is where it needs to be.
3: Yeah.
18: On the count of 3, give me the tone. One more time. 1, 2, 3.
3: All right. Yes. Good. All right, sir. Thank you.
17: Thanks. Awesome.
3: All right.
17: Oh, nice. Nice.
16: All right, brother. You have a good one.
17: Thank you.
16: Take care. Bye-bye.
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0: Ella and Morgan, 95.5, getting you in to see Brett Eldridge's big Christmas special, Glow, coming to Ryman. We've got tickets with your name on them. You could win today before 5:30. I think we need to revive Toby Keith's Bar and Grill. Remember all those babies? We need to put one down on Broadway for Toby. And I love this bar.
1: We got winners. We got losers. Chain smokers and boozers. And we got yuppies. We got bikers. We've got

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1: Man, big fan of this guy. If you haven't heard him before, you're going to love him. Plus, Throwback Thursday and those tickets for the Williamson County Fair. 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
2: In Smyrna, we picked up crash 24 eastbound at Almaville Road. That would be exit 70. In Antioch now, this is 24 westbound, the off-ramp to exit 57. It's partially blocked due to a wreck there. Keep in mind, that is inbound to the city. Also inbound on 24, right before Murfreesboro Pike, a crash blocking the left lane there. I'm Jay Harper.
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4: If I were to ask you what makes for a good night's sleep, you'd probably say a dark, quiet room, not too many things on your mind. But every night when you go to get some Z's, how often do you really think about the temperature in your bedroom? Temperature may be one of the most underappreciated factors in sleep. That's according to the Senior Vice President of Research and Scientific Affairs at the National Sleep Foundation. We often hear about lights and screens and stress, but even modest changes in temperature and airflow can influence both how quickly you fall asleep and how deeply you stay asleep. Most experts will recommend a room temperature of 60 to 67 degrees Fahrenheit. You might also experiment with your sheets and what you actually wear to bed. Play around a bit and see what improves your sleep. You might be delightfully surprised. I'm Dr. Sanjay Gupta, helping you live a better life.
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0: country song. Sorry, Hardy, it's all about your favorite Christmas songs with Mr. Christmas, Brett Eldridge, Glow Live, coming back to Ryman. Tickets less than 10 minutes away. I loved playing with Play-Doh back in the day. Now they're coming out with Play-Doh for adults. You remember what Play-Doh tasted like?
1: It wasn't good.
0: What do you eat the Play-Doh for?
1: You know, you have to have
0: it. Yeah, it was kind of salty.

Hey, yeah, nice jingle bells you got there. Rocking around the Christmas tree. Oh, we'll meet you under the mistletoe. It's Mr. Christmas. Brett Eldridge, Glow, coming to Ryman. You want to go? Hey, what do you say? Caller 7-737-9500.

0: 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Hi, who's this?
1: Donald.
0: Donald, what are the chances? Hey, Brett Eldridge is bringing his 8 tiny reindeer to Ryman Auditorium for Glow, his big Christmas show. Have you ever been to this thing before?
1: No, haven't.
0: It's a one-of-a-kind event. Everybody's in tuxedos on stage, and there's a big band, and Brett Eldridge is singing all your Christmas favorites and all of his Christmas songs, too, Donald. And maybe you'll meet Brett Eldridge under the mistletoe. You never know.
1: I never know. I'm looking forward to it.
0: Fingers crossed. I can feel the electricity through the phone line, Donald. You're electric today.
1: Yes, sir.
0: I'm going to have to sit down. This is overwhelming. Congratulations.
1: Thank you, Tyler.
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4: Continuing to clear this crash in Rutherford County, I-24 eastbound at the Almaville Road exit. In Antioch, Laverne, Couchville Pike north of Pinhook Road, a crash has come in. Also, Ackland Avenue at Orleans Drive in Hillsboro, a wreck. On the south side, we picked up a crash 4th Avenue south at Cameron Street. And also in Antioch, 24 westbound, the off-ramp to Haywood Lane. It's partially blocked. We have had a crash there. I'm Jay Harper.
5: A better life with Dr. Sanjay Gupta.
6: They say consistency is key, but sometimes you just got to switch it up. A new study out of Harvard School of Public Health found that varying your exercise routine could add years to your life. What exercise someone did didn't matter much. What did matter was that all the exercises together worked all the muscle groups in their body. Now, an added benefit to changing things up is it can help you push through the plateau effect. That's when your body gets so efficient at doing something that you actually stop getting better at it. And we know from previous research that specializing in any one sport at a young age can make someone actually more prone to injury. And as experts we talk to point out, even elite athletes switch up things with their workouts, making sure to target strength, cardio, flexibility, balance, and doing that every single week. I'm Dr. Sanjay Gupta, helping you live a better life.
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0: How do you like a break? Just get the heck out of Dodge. Not worry about anything, you know, when the next bill is going to be coming in. Checking that bank account again, because you're going to be, well, seeing this guy. Tim McGraw in Vegas. How about that?
1: Yeah, but if you send me to Vegas, I'm going to spend more money than I need to spend.
0: Oh, you'll be fine. It starts Monday morning with Big D and Bubba. Tim McGraw in Vegas.

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0: Ask me, it was still pretty dang hot today, even though there wasn't an advisory. But good news, the next few days, it gets cooler. And grab your peanuts and Cracker Jacks. Go catch the Nashville Sounds. They're home at First Horizon. They're taking on Charlotte.
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5: In Hermitage, a crash reported. Central Pike east of the I-40 ramp. It's an injury wreck. In Madison, 65 northbound at the Briley-Ellington exit, we've picked up a wreck. An injury crash, County Hospital Road at Panorama Drive. Out past Murfreesboro in Rutherford County, 24 eastbound at exit 89, a crash has been reported. And in Antioch, Laverne-Couchville Pike north of Pinhook Road, still clearing that wreck.

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2: If I were to ask you what makes for a good night's sleep, you'd probably say a dark, quiet room, not too many things on your mind. But every night when you go to get some Z's, how often do you really think about the temperature in your bedroom? Temperature may be one of the most underappreciated factors in sleep. That's according to the Senior Vice President of Research and Scientific Affairs at the National Sleep Foundation. We often hear about lights and screens and stress, but even modest changes in temperature and airflow can influence both how quickly you fall asleep and how deeply you stay asleep. Most experts will recommend a room temperature of 60 to 67 degrees Fahrenheit. 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Play around a bit and see what improves your sleep. You might be delightfully surprised. I'm Dr. Sanjay Gupta, helping you live a better life.
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7: 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All right, and calibrating. All right, we're good. Everything's good. Everything functions.
8: Nice.
7: I don't know, just go with it, man.
9: Bubba literally just pressed the button. Said, okay, yeah, we're good. All right, come on awesome. Back. Yeah, you're good. Come on. Yeah, you're good. Yeah, keep going.
10: Okay, looks like everything is where it needs to be.
9: Yeah.
10: On the count of three, give me the tone. 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One, two, three.
9: All right. Yes. All right, sir. Thank you.
8: Thanks. Awesome.
9: All right.
8: Nice.
7: All right, brother. You have a good one.
8: Thank you.
7: Take care. Bye-bye.
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Hey, the Williamson County Fair right around the corner, and they've got your free passes right through the gates again tomorrow. They being Big D and Bubba, win those at 9 o'clock. Well, I-

I hate reading headlines like this, and a good rule of thumb is, well, if it looks too good to be true, it probably is. And that was the case for 600 people who purchased fake Morgan Wallen meet-and-greet passes for his shows last weekend.

0: Nate Smith, 95.5 WSM, 737-9500. The number here in the studio, Tyler Reese. Hope you're having a great start to your Wednesday night. They say cooler temperatures the next few days. They say anyway. Fingers crossed. Right? Cooler temps. We all say together, hallelujah, please. The congregation says, hey, the three most popular words I'm hearing lately, back to school. Maybe not popular with everybody, but most of you anyway, teachers, students, administrators, don't forget about the school bus drivers. That's for sure. Mom's Out by Beth Page, getting ready to get back to school. Line three there. Who's in the car there with you?
1: My 8-year-old with me. So she's so excited. Her name is Jacqueline. You know, we got delayed because our system got hacked.
0: I saw that. That's crazy. So you're a part of that, huh?
1: Yes.
0: What grade is your daughter going into?
1: Third grade.
0: Third grade. Is she excited?
1: You excited?
2: Yeah.
0: Yeah. You have a favorite subject? You said Jacqueline?
1: Yeah. What's your favorite subject?
2: Math.
0: Wow. Well, better you than I, if you love math that much.
1: Right.
0: Mom, were you good at math?
1: I was better at math than I was English.
0: Really? See, I was the English guy. I had buddies that would look at me with such, like I had four heads, because they'd be like, dude, you went in there and wrote a 10-page paper in like 3 hours. That would take me 3 years.
1: Yeah.
0: And I'm like, if you gave me, you know, 8 math problems, that would take me 8 years.
1: Right.
0: That's it. So which school is this again?
1: She's at Beth Page.
0: Sumner County. Yeah, that's right. I saw, I couldn't remember. That's crazy that happened, isn't it?
1: Oh, yeah. Because you would think, what would they want from hacking a school system unless it was like a ransom thing? But they were just very vague with the details.
0: Well, thank you for calling, guys. And I hope you have a great start to the school year, okay?
1: Thank you so much. It was nice talking with you. Thank
2: you.
0: Bye.
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4: An injury accident in Hermitage, Central Pike, east of the I-40 ramp. In Germantown, a crash, Jefferson Street, west of Rosa Parks Boulevard. 40 westbound, just past exit 205, a wreck. In Madison, 65 northbound, at exits 90 A and B, a crash. Also, we have a wreck Bell Road at Old Hickory Boulevard in Hermitage. And out in Rutherford County, 24 eastbound at exit 89. I'm Jay Harper.
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6: I don't know about you, but my social media feeds are flooded with lotions and potions and gadgets, all promising to unlock different components of longevity. But if you log off, take a step back from all the hype, you'll find that the actual keys to a longer, healthier life are hiding in plain sight. There are four of them. Number one, nutrition. The Mediterranean diet really is the gold standard. Number two, exercise. You should be getting 150 minutes of moderate intensity exercise or 75 minutes of vigorous intensity exercise every week, plus strength training and stretching. Number three, sleep. Sleep is when your body and your brain repair themselves. You should be getting 7 to 9 hours a night. And finally, number four, often gets forgotten, socialization. It's not a bonus. It's a necessity for a healthy life, finding a sense of community, purpose, and belonging. I'm Dr. Sanjay Gupta, helping you live a better life.
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14: Hello.
15: Yeah, what's
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14: Going? This is my first time calling, so I was seeing if I could get through.
15: That was it? You just wanted to test the system?
16: You made it.
14: Yeah.
15: All right, hold on. Let's get the approval test meter. All right, and calibrating. All right, we're good. Everything's good. Everything functions.
14: Nice.
15: I don't know, just go with it, man.
16: Bubba literally just pressed the button. Said, okay, yeah, we're good. All right, come on awesome. Back. Yeah, you're good. Come on. Yeah, you're good. Yeah, keep going.
17: Okay, looks like everything is where it needs to be.
16: Yeah.
17: On the count of three, give me the tone one more time. One, two, three.
16: All right. Yes. All right, sir. Thank you.
14: Thanks. Awesome.
16: All right.
14: Oh, nice. Nice.
15: All right, brother. You have a good one.
14: Thank you.
15: Take care. Bye-bye.
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Gary LaVox of Rascal Flatts, who you just heard, his big celebrity golf tournament coming to Old Hickory Country Club. That is August 11th. Want to hang around the country club, probably get some cool autographs. Hey, Country Nights Live is next. I'm Tyler Reese. We'll see you tomorrow afternoon.